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That is AHA with Take On Me. Also, the Bloodhound Gang with the Bad Touch before that. Hot Squissago, I'm Kevin with you here. We got Queen on the way. Also, the Killers, Bruno Mars coming up as well. Also, we've got a story about a cow that ended up somewhere you would never expect to find the cow. Look out, we got cows! That story is coming up. Right now, it's Poison and nothing but a good time here at your live and local station, 97.3 CKON.

0: 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There's Santana featuring Michelle Branch. That is The Game of Love. Cat's Eye with Animal before that as well. It is 8:19. Hot squeeze. Sego, how you doing? So this is a story about a cow. After Hurricane Ida, rescuers in Louisiana found a cow stuck in a tree. Yeah, floodwaters had apparently pushed the poor thing into the branches, and crews had to cut the tree down to take down the cow. Now, I don't know what the cow was thinking, but I'm pretty sure it was something like, you know, I should climb this tree, but probably wasn't part of the plan.
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We're looking at mostly clear skies tonight with temperatures settling down to around 40 degrees or 4 Celsius. Then tomorrow, it's another sunny day with temperatures warming up nicely to around 70 degrees or 21 Celsius. Tomorrow night will stay mostly clear with temperatures cooling back down to around 45 degrees Fahrenheit. That's 7 degrees Celsius. As we head into Saturday, expect another nice day. Mostly sunny skies, high near 69 degrees Fahrenheit, 21 Celsius. And looking ahead to Sunday, we'll see more sunshine with temperatures reaching to around 67 degrees or 19 Celsius. It's 8:31 and currently 49 degrees Fahrenheit. That is 9 Celsius.

0: 97.3 CKWN, it is your live and local station with Tiffany right there, and I think we're alone now. And the Killers before that as well with Mr. Brightside. Well, coming up this weekend is a free celebration of Indigenous storytelling, live music, and local talent is going to be held at the Generations Park Amphitheater. I have more details on that coming up next.
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5: 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CKON will be broadcasting live from noon to 2 p.m. We'll see you there. 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

97.3 CKON. There's Fleetwood Mac with a Say That You Love Me. Queen in there too with Five Bottom Girls. It's 8:50. Hot Squisago. Good evening. I'm Kevin with you here. Well, if you're looking for something to do this weekend, you could come out to the Partridge Drums Festival. 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

We're looking at mostly clear skies tonight with temperatures settling down to around 40 degrees Fahrenheit. That's 4 Celsius. Then tomorrow, it's another sunny day. Temperatures warming up nicely to around 70 degrees Fahrenheit. That is 21 degrees Celsius. Tomorrow night, mostly clear. Temperatures cooling back down to around 45 degrees or 7 Celsius. As we head into Saturday, expect another nice day, mostly sunny skies. Highs near 69 degrees Fahrenheit, that's 21 degrees Celsius. And then we look ahead to Sunday, we'll see more sunshine with temperatures reaching around 67 degrees Fahrenheit, that is 19 degrees Celsius. It's 9:02 and currently it is 49 degrees Fahrenheit, that's 9 Celsius.

0: In memoriam, Gisela A. Hearn, 95, peacefully passed away Monday morning, September 21st, at Messina Rehab and Nursing Center. Gisela was born October 16th, 1930, the daughter of the late Heinrich and Martha Segener Adolf in Berlin, Germany, where she attended school. She met her future husband, William B. Hearn, while he was stationed in Germany. They returned back to America and were married in September 1958 in Hogensburg, with Justice White officiating. He predeceased her on June 18, 2011. She worked in a grocery store in Germany and cared for the children of an American couple. After coming to America in 1958, she dedicated her life to raising her children. She was active with the St. Regis Mohawk Senior Citizens and a former member of the Messina First United Methodist Church. She is survived by her children, William M. Hearn of Buffalo and Donna Page of Chicago, four grandchildren and many great-grandchildren. She is also survived by her siblings, Helga Adam, Inge Felbelberg, Heinrich Adolf, and Detlof Adolf, her brother-in-law, Vernie Hearn, and many nieces and nephews, including her favorite niece, Deborah Davies. Along with her parents and husband, she was predeceased by a son, Andreas Hearn, on August 19, 2011. Arrangements under the care and guidance of the Donaldson Funeral Home, Messina, however, at her request, will be no services. Friends may share memories and offer condolences online at DonaldsonFH.com. This has been In Memoriam, as the community notes the passing of Gisela A. Hearn. In Memoriam has been a presentation of the Donaldson Funeral Home, Messina, New York.
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It is your live and local station, 97.3 CKON with General Public right there, and I'll take you there. It is a 9:13 Hot Squeezego. How you doing? I'm Kevin with you here. And good music on the way this hour from Audio Slave. Also some No Doubt coming up. We'll also do some Nickelback on the way, because Nickelback is back with a brand new song, and I have a feeling that you've got an opinion about this one. So that's coming up in just a little bit. Right now, it is a Corey Hart. Here's Sunglasses at Night. 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
1: 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Motorists should expect traffic delays, plan accordingly, and use caution in the area. 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
1: It's 9:24. We're going to check that forecast for you coming up in just a little bit. While Nickelback fans, get ready. New music is coming tomorrow. The new song is called Make Me Love You. And I already know somebody hearing this right now and is thinking, Nickelback again? Yep. And whether you love him or love to complain about him, you know the words to at least a few of their songs, like this one. Never

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summer's eve. On a train bound for nowhere, I met up with a gambler. 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

the edge is in late, a better rate, new firing, deliberate, fascinating, deviate, reinstate, liberate, to enlightenment, recreate, identity, annihilate, atomic fate, mediate, clear the state, activate, now radiate, a perfect state, a food on plate, gravitate, the earth's own weight, designate, your lover's fate, and 98, we all rotate, hallucinate, disintegrate.

Sego Sego, or with the woman here, inviting you to join us every Wednesday morning at 8:30 on the Get Up and Go Morning Show. A lucky bingo player who played the blue quickie cards from last night's radio bingo will have a chance to win $250 American cash. Courtesy of the Akwesasne Convenience Store Association. 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If we do not get a winner, the cash will roll over and be added to next week's cash. The Akwesasne Convenience Store Association members include 37 West Lounge, 37C Cannabis Company, Action Race Parts, Akwesasne Mini Mart, Bearsden Main Location, Bearsden Western Door, Big Boys Gas and Tobacco, CT's Country Market, Corner Convenience and More, Diamond Tobacco, East Orvis Street, and Edith May Cafe.

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but there ain't no doubt. Yeah. Play on, play it, play on, play it, play on, play on, play on, play on. Cause I like it. Ride. No diggity, no doubt. Yeah. Black Street Productions. We out, ride. We out, we out.

Sego Sego, or with the woman here, inviting you to join us every Wednesday morning at 8:30 on the Get Up and Go Morning Show. A lucky bingo player who played the blue quickie cards from last night's radio bingo will have a chance to win $250 American cash. Degani de wat nyawa, wiskni wasani got wistage, ostu neha, courtesy of the Akwesasne Convenience Store Association. All you have to do is hang on to your blue quickie card and listen for the free space number. If you have the matching number, you have 9 minutes and 73 seconds to call us to claim your cash. We will call out free space numbers until we get a winner or up to 25 free space numbers, whatever comes first. If we do not get a winner, the cash will roll over and be added to next week's cash. The Akwesasne Convenience Store Association members include Smokey's Tobacco, Smoking Turtle and More, Speedway Plaza, Top Shelf Cannabis, Truck Stop No. 9, Wacky Tobacco Smoke Shop, Twin Leaf Gas and Tobacco Akwesasne, Twin Leaf Express in Fort Covington, Whirlwind Enterprise, Well Bill's One Stop, World Famous Tobacco, and Willow Street Smoke Shop.

by the name of the King and Rock, Rock. Super educated, I'm smarter than Spock, Spock. You ever tell me you will agree? Ain't no brother like the K-I-D-D. You know what I mean? Yeah. 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

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A lucky bingo player who played the blue quickie cards from last night's radio bingo will have a chance to win $250 American cash. Degani de wat nyawet, wiskni wasani got wistage, ostu neha, courtesy of the Akwesasne Convenience Store Association. All you have to do is hang on to your blue quickie card and listen for the free space number. If you have the matching number, you have 9 minutes and 73 seconds to call us to claim your cash. We will call out free space numbers until we get a winner or up to 25 free space numbers, whatever comes first. If we do not get a winner, the cash will roll over and be added to next week's cash. The Akwesasne Convenience Store Association members include Flint and Stone, Keegan's Tobacco, Lawless Tobacco, Leo Yellow Smoke Shop 1, Miles Square Smoke Shop, Mohawk Raceway, Red Fox Gas and Tobacco, Roadblock Billy's, Smokestacks, Smokers Warehouse Akwesasne, Smokers Warehouse Fort Covington, and Smoky Island.

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Sego Sego, or with the woman here, inviting you to join us every Wednesday morning at 8:30 on the Get Up and Go Morning Show. A lucky bingo player who played the blue quickie cards from last night's radio bingo will have a chance to win $250 American cash. Degani de wat nyawa, wiskni wasani got wistage, ostu neha. Courtesy of the Akwesasne Convenience Store Association. All you have to do is hang on to your blue quickie card and listen for the free space number. If you have the matching number, you have 9 minutes and 73 seconds to call us to claim your cash. We will call out free space numbers until we get a winner or up to 25 free space numbers, whatever comes first. If we do not get a winner, the cash will roll over and be added to next week's cash. The Akwesasne Convenience Store Association members include Smokey's Tobacco, Smoking Turtle and More, Speedway Plaza, Top Shelf Cannabis, Truck Stop No. 9, Wacky Tobacco Smoke Shop, Twin Leaf Gas and Tobacco Akwesasne, Twin Leaf Express in Fort Covington, Whirlwind Enterprise, Well Bill's One Stop, World Famous Tobacco, and Willow Street Smoke Shop.

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A lucky bingo player who played the blue quickie cards from last night's radio bingo will have a chance to win $250 American cash. Degani de wat nyawa, wiskni wasani got wistage, ostu neha, courtesy of the Akwesasne Convenience Store Association. All you have to do is hang on to your blue quickie card and listen for the free space number. If you have the matching number, you have 9 minutes and 73 seconds to call us to claim your cash. We will call out free space numbers until we get a winner or up to 25 free space numbers, whatever comes first. If we do not get a winner, the cash will roll over and be added to next week's cash. The Akwesasne Convenience Store Association members include Flint and Stone, Keegan's Tobacco, Lawless Tobacco, Little Yellow Smoke Shop 1, Miles Square Smoke Shop, Mohawk Raceway, Red Fox Gas and Tobacco, Roadblock Billy's, Smokestacks, Smoker's Warehouse Akwesasne, Smoker's Warehouse Fort Covington, and Smoky Island.

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1: In memoriam, Gisella A. Hearn, 95, peacefully passed away Monday morning, September 21st, at Messina Rehab and Nursing Center. Gisella was born October 16th, 1930, the daughter of the late Heinrich and Martha Zegener Adolf in Berlin, Germany, where she attended school. She met her future husband, William B. Hearn, while he was stationed in Germany. They returned back to America and were married in September 1958 in Hogansburg, with Justice White officiating. He predeceased her on June 18, 2011. She worked in a grocery store in Germany and cared for the children of an American couple. After coming to America in 1958, she dedicated her life to raising her children. She was active with the St. Regis Mohawk Senior Citizens and a former member of the Messina First United Methodist Church. She is survived by her children, William M. Hearn of Buffalo and Donna Page of Chicago, four grandchildren and many great-grandchildren. She is also survived by her siblings, Helga Adam, Inge Felbelberg, Heinrich Adolf, and Detlof Adolf, her brother-in-law, Vernie Hearn, and many nieces and nephews, including her favorite niece, Deborah Davies. Along with her parents and husband, she was predeceased by a son, Andreas Hearn, on August 19, 2011. Arrangements under the care and guidance of the Donaldson Funeral Home, Messina. However, at her request, will be no services. Friends may share memories and offer condolences online at DonaldsonFH.com. This has been In Memoriam, as the community notes the passing of Gisella A. Hearn. In Memoriam has been a presentation of the Donaldson Funeral Home, Messina, New York.
0: Nyama, chimsuwa da hunsa da de.

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2: 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They also have 25% off puzzles and 50% off summer toys. Truck Stop number 9, September specials good until September 30th. All 2 or 3 for deals must be purchased in the quantities stated. 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

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You with Reed Cook and Awista Woman joining you on this Get Up and Go morning show. Getting ready for the weekend. I'll be at the car show tomorrow. 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

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Bruce Springsteen, born in the USA. 97.3 CKNW. 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And we've got a big event happening this weekend. We've got a lot of big events happening this weekend. And it's called Where the Partridge Drums Festival, presented by Indian Way Theater. It's a free two-day celebration of indigenous storytelling, live performances, and community connection. 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So looking forward to that. And local production showcasing Akwesasano and area talent. Here's a song about drums, T.J. Jackson, the late great. For the Partridge Drums Festival, coming up today and tomorrow.

That's music from U2, with or without you. It'll always be Ross and Rachel, right? 97.3 CKON, and we've got a good morning wish right here from the heart of Okwazase. Loud and proud with a smile, always. We are 97.3 CKON. We have some sunshine, and somebody frowned when I put the shorts on today. Yes, I still feel like it's summertime, kind of. and by the end of the night, the knees start to get hot and inflamed and all that stuff. So won't be very long. I'll be putting on the long pants. But for now, still rocking the shorts, even though we started off the morning at just 38 on Fahrenheit 3 on Celsius. So let me tell you, I don't even know if this family has slept yet. We have a few families here in Okwazase that are celebrating big time alongside our community, and how proud we are. We had a couple of our goaltenders. Jeepers feet. Look at this. National Lacrosse League, right? So NLL, Professional Lacrosse. Whenever our kids, you know, they take their first picture with their lacrosse stick, they're, you know, just born, you know, and as soon as they're born, you know, people speak to them in Ganyogeha, and they give them that lacrosse stick, and you'll see it in their first pictures, that mini lacrosse stick in their bassinet kind of thing. So they have it with them all the time. And I'm sure that both of these Okwazasano players that were drafted last night into the National Lacrosse League did the same thing. They probably held a stick since they could walk. And of course, with the help and support of their family and this community, have made it to the ranks of the professionals. So for myself, I did my homework this morning. I was checking it out last night. We did share a couple of the draft notices as everybody was watching the National Lacrosse League draft live last night. Checked with another one of our professional lacrosse players with tons of professional experience under his belt, Mikey Benedict. And of course, I always keep my eye on him because he knows lacrosse inside out, up and down, just like his dad did. Looking at our two lacrosse players, that would be Saga and also Xavier. So I was talking with Saga's grandfather this morning. So Saga Luyadone Thompson. So Saga Thompson, and the first goaltender off the board. That's right, National Lacrosse League. He was the first goaltender taken, and he was picked at number 13. So lucky 13 for Saga and the Thompson family. So the goaltender taken by the Rochester Nighthawks, speaking of Mikey Benedict Jr. So the number 13 pick in the National Lacrosse League entry draft, Saga going to the Rochester Nighthawks. And Les was telling me they were just ready to flip the couch over last night. They had a bunch of people over watching, and when the announcement was made and Saga was taken 13th overall, they just freaked right out and celebrated and probably cried. They're probably still crying this morning. It's the best feeling ever. I can't even imagine it being my grandson or my son even to have that happen, because we're filled with pride and joy with regards to a community member. And of course, the Thompson family celebrating today. Our buddy Xavier Delorme from Founders Cup fame. Of course, he just won the championship in Junior B lacrosse in all of Canada. He was the wall, as the voice says. So Xavier, and we'll talk about him as well this morning. He was taken 20th overall. So two of our goaltenders, you know, you can't win games without a good goalie, right? And a goalie can steal a few games for you as well. And these two have done that many times and have always supported and been the backbone of any team they've played for. So we are so happy to congratulate both Saga Thompson and also Xavier Delorme. So for Les and family today, he wanted to send a shout out
on behalf of himself and his wife, Elaine, to congratulate his grandson, Suga, on being selected 13th overall by the Rochester Nighthawks in the National Lacrosse League. He's made it pro. And also, he wanted to send a shout-out to the mom and dad because, you know, you get up early, you drive to all these lacrosse tournaments. How many times have they been to provincials? How many times have they been to, you know, the junior B ranks, junior A ranks? How many times have they gone to Six Nations? Those types of things. And for their whole family. So we're talking about Leslie Lane's son, Michael, and also his wife, Danielle. And the extra mile that all of these parents go for their children, you know, traveling however many miles. I'd like to see a study done on that for Aqua Zasalano and, you know, keep a track when their child first gets into lacrosse at age 5 and how many miles, keep a mileage log for the next 20, 25 years while you're traveling to all these different tournaments. And we just saw Laxnay take place, Laxnay in Utica recently as well. So just things like that and adding it up. But we are so proud to be able to share in the pride and joy of the Thompson family and congratulate Suga. So we'll do some music from Tom Cochran and we'll send it out to Suga and congratulate him from his grandparents, Les and Elaine Thompson. We're so happy for you today. Both Suga and Xavier are off to the National Lacrosse League. We'll talk more about Xavier this morning as well. And we're just so proud. Soak it up. Enjoy it. Aqua Zasta is on the board again.

There we go, Tom Cochran from Red Rider fame, and that one's called Big League. From the heart of Aquazusta, CKNW-FM. Entering the Big League, oh yeah, National Lacrosse League. Their regular season gets underway at the end of November, and they had their entry draft last night. This follows a dispersal draft from a couple of weeks ago from Ottawa and Philadelphia players. Last night was the 2026 National Lacrosse League entry draft. And I was talking before we played the song with Les Thompson this morning. And we usually talk about fishing. And in this case, because of Captain Clay, of course, in this case, we're talking lacrosse. And, you know, even going through a lot of our pictures when the Eagle passed, one of the big ones that kept popping up in my phone, I must have 50 copies of it because he was so proud that day when Michael Thompson came here, goaltender, and brought that big cup to get his picture taken with the Birdman here at 97.3 CKNW. So lacrosse is big here. We can't say that enough, right? We already know that. Come on, Reen, we know that. But just to be able to be involved in it and to be excited about it and to know somebody that's been drafted into one of these professional leagues, it is just outstanding. It's like words can't even describe it. So I'm so proud and so happy to be able to relay that message on behalf of the Thompson family to the community, always for their support, to all the coaches and players that have helped them along the way and guided them and been mentors. It's just absolutely incredible. So we're so proud and congratulations again on behalf of Les and Elaine Thompson. Congratulations to their grandson, Suga, on being selected. He was the first goaltender taken last night in the draft, number 13 overall. And Les also wanted to send a shout out to son Michael and his wife Danielle for everything that they do for their kids and going that extra mile and going thousands of miles through their, you know, as they watch the kids grow up and excel in different areas, whether that was athletics or academics or, you know, the arts with ballet and things like that. So there's so much that they've covered and accomplished. So good job to everybody. And thank you so much, Les. You made my day with the conversation. Thanks for giving us a call here at 97.3 CKNW and including us in your celebration. And like I said, they had 12, 13 people. That would be cool if they counted and it was 13, right? A bunch of people at their house watching it live on YouTube. So congratulations again. We have two goaltenders, Suga Thompson and also Xavier Delorme, who were drafted last night into the National Lacrosse League. And, you know, Deanne has been pumping for Xavier this whole season. She's always his first and biggest cheerleader, always. So she was so proud last night, I'm sure, and the whole Delorme family and everybody connected to the wall. The Founders Cup champion of 2026, MVP guy Xavier Delorme. So he was taken 20th overall, and he's going to head out west to Saskatchewan. So this is amazing. Our kids, young adults, you know, having these opportunities and just so proud of them. Sports, a big deal always here in Aquazusta. And when we excel, we go to the moon. So that's awesome. Good for you guys. Congratulations. We've got a birthday wish. Yes, we're going to play some Dolly Parton this morning. We'll talk about that and why in just a little bit. I figured the best time to do that would be at 9 o'clock, right? So hang on for that. we are going to get that on for you because it is 9 to 5 day, right? When you look at the calendar, it's September 25th. So September 25th, a special day in Star Wars history. Of course, Luke Skywalker was born on this day, and one of Luke Skywalker's biggest fans ever. I don't know if he likes Wayne Gretzky better or Luke Skywalker, but his name is Tim Cook Sr., and he celebrates birthday today. Tim Cook Sr. He's a clinic. Ace guy. All right, brother, I hope you have the best birthday ever. 51, is it? Oh, yeah. Gonna wish Tim Cook Sr. all the best on his birthday. Love mom and dad. Their oldest son celebrates a birthday today. And, of course, my brother, Tim Cook Sr. Couldn't ask for a better guy, better coach, better teacher, better man. He's ace. Happy birthday, Tim. We love you. Here's Poison.

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0: Save the date. 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

0: From the National Newsroom of the Canadian Press, I'm Rob Westgate. Labor experts are criticizing the Liberal government's proposed changes to the Canada Labor Code. The Liberals tabled a bill earlier this week that would change language in Section 107 to explicitly say the minister has power to end strikes in federally regulated sectors when the national interest is at stake. Adam King from the University of Manitoba says it's not clear what defines the national interest in the labor context. The labor professor also says having to prove that a strike affects the national interest is a dangerous road to go down. Out west now, where Eleanor Sturco says the past few days have been an emotional roller coaster. That's after feeling she found a home in the Centre BC Party alongside eight like-minded legislators, only to find herself abandoned when the eight all rejoined the BC Conservatives. Sturco decided to stay put and take up the reins as Centre BC's leader. The question now is whether the party can rebound and pick up support on the left and the right from voters who feel they have no political home. The province's centre-right has been struggling for the last few years to find its footing and prepare to challenge the governing NDP. When MapQuest general manager Doug Berger woke up in Toronto this week, he knew there was one place he couldn't leave without visiting: Lake Ontario. Berger says he made the trek down to the city's waterfront, snapped a selfie at the shore, and then shared the pic with his colleagues back in the U.S.
1: Everybody's thinks it's hilarious and is, responding with the MapQuest logo and laughing emojis, and yeah, it was fun.
0: Berger made sure to visit the lake because MapQuest has been getting plenty of downloads from Canadians who support the company's decision not to rename Lake Ontario to Lake America. And finally, south of the border we go, where the state visit of China's leader to the White House has come with a lot of pomp and some protest.
2: A military band played as guests arrived for a state dinner at the White House Thursday to honor China's leader Xi Jinping. But the voices of demonstrators outside the gates could still be heard. Inside, President Trump hailed what he described as a truly great friendship.
3: President Xi and I both understand that we represent different systems, but the ties between our people endure, and we've never gotten along better.
2: And he issued an invitation for guests to take a look at his White House ballroom project.
3: Anybody wants to walk into a construction site that's nice and clean and sparkling, it's our honor to have you do so, but this is an honor of President Xi. Madam Peng.
2: Trump has described the ballroom as essential for national security, with the military building a big complex under it. Ben Thomas, Washington.
0: This is the Canadian Press. In sports, rookie George Lombard Jr. scored on an incredible slide and followed with a tie-breaking two-run homer in the New York Yankees' 6-4 comeback win over the Tampa Bay Rays. Lombard hit an RBI double in the seventh, jumping over catcher Liam Hicks to score in the eighth, and followed with his fourth homer in seven games. Meanwhile, Lucas Spence hit his first three home runs of his major league career as the Houston Astros outlasted the Athletics 7-5. Houston remains tied with the Texas Rangers for the AL West lead with three games left in the regular season for both teams. And finally, the NFL is fining San Francisco 49ers All-Pro fullback Kyle Juszczyk almost $15,000 U.S. for what it deemed an offensive celebration, similar to one he'd been doing for several years with no issues. Juszczyk, whose nickname is Juice, was said by the NFL to be imitating drinking a beverage following a catch in San Francisco's win over Miami on Sunday. From the Canadian Press, I'm Rob Westgate.
4: Scams are everywhere. And the only thing that will protect you from losing your hard-earned money is knowledge. 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Join CECOM, the St. Lawrence County Sheriff's Department, and the New York State Police Bureau of Criminal Investigation for a special fraud and identity theft presentation in Messina at the Community Center on Wednesday, October 7th. We're offering two sessions, so you can choose to attend from either 2 to 4 p.m. or 6 to 8 p.m. No pre-registration is required, and this event is completely free and open to everyone in the community. 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
5: We'll be right back. Sagawak Wasasta and the surrounding communities. I'm Reen Cook reporting from the Sikawanet News Center. Where the Partridge Drums Festival, presented by Indian Way Theater, is a free two-day celebration of Indigenous storytelling, live performances, and community connection. You can join them tonight and Saturday night at Generations Park Amphitheater for local productions showcasing Akwesasano and area talent. It'll be from 6 to 9 p.m. this evening and also on Saturday evening. Again, it's at the Generations Park Amphitheater, where the Partridge Drums Festival. A new tax will make it more expensive to purchase tobacco-free nicotine products. As of September 1st, New York State imposed a 75% tax on what it calls alternative nicotine products. These include nicotine gum, lozenges, and nicotine pouches such as Zyn and Velo. And health officials say that while these products can help smokers quit cigarettes, they may be equally addictive. It increases significantly the risk for mouth disease, mouth cancer, mouth or gum cancer, throat cancer. Those of the like said Anita Seyfried Brown, Project Director for Alliance for Better Communities. It's called Pivot. Health officials hope the new tax will bring down sales of nicotine products. The Stormont, Dundas, and Glengarry SD&G detachment of the Ontario Provincial Police are investigating a fatal collision involving a motorcycle and a transport truck in South Stormont Township. On September 23rd, Wednesday, just before 6:15 p.m., emergency services responded to a two-vehicle collision at the intersection of County Road 19 and Headline Road. The operator of the motorcycle, a 24-year-old from Cornwall, was transported to hospital where they were later pronounced deceased. Anyone who witnessed the collision or has dash camera footage and has not yet spoken with police is asked to contact SD&G OPP at 1-888-310-1122. Should you wish to remain anonymous, information can be provided through Crime Stoppers at 1-800-222-TIPS. That's 8477 or online, OntarioCrimeStoppers.ca. A St. Lawrence County man was allegedly impaired by drugs when he drove a pickup truck into a house in Messina Thursday morning. The crash happened at 105 East Orvis Street in the village at around 8:45 a.m. The property is a home that also operates as a pet grooming business, the Paw Spa. Messina police said a pickup truck driven by Bradley Primo, 42, of Norfolk, crashed into the home's enclosed front porch. Primo faces the charge of driving while ability impaired by drugs, speeding, and aggravated unlicensed operation. Police said at least one person was home at the time of the crash. There were no injuries. And local media outlet reached out to the Paw Spa owner and operator, Tanika Wood. And she said she plans to reopen Monday in the garage while the house is repaired. She said she has operated the grooming business out of the home, which is owned by her mother, for the last 10 years. Wood said her mom, Mary Jo Ricci, was asleep when the truck crashed into the home. Mary Jo was about 10 feet away. According to Wood, this isn't the first time a vehicle has hit the house. She said every couple of years, a car loses control on the ice and hits the porch steps. This is the first time, she said, that a vehicle has actually crashed through the home. Got a big event happening in the city of Cornwall on Saturday. Get ready to celebrate the cultures, traditions, food, and people that make our community so vibrant. The City of Cornwall Culture Fest is back. It's happening on Saturday, 11 a.m. to 5 p.m. at Lamoureux Park. Full day of music, food, storytelling activities, and community connection. And it's in its fourth year, featuring live performances and storytelling, cultural exhibits, and handmade crafts. Delicious food from around the world. Fun activities for the kids. You can connect with local groups and organizations. And there's free transportation available through Cornwall Transit. As mentioned, it's fourth year now. Culture Fest continues to bring people together to experience and celebrate the many cultures that make our community special. The Messina Fire Department confirmed a man died after Thursday's early morning fire in an apartment. Firefighters were called shortly before 2 a.m. to 64 Franklin Street, where they found heavy smoke and flames coming from the second floor apartment. Messina police officers located the man just inside the front door, pulled him from the burning home, but officials confirmed he died as a result of the fire. The man's name is being withheld until family members can be notified. A woman who lived in the downstairs apartment safely escaped the fire. Messina Fire Chief Tom Miller said it appeared the fire got its start in the bedroom and bathroom area of the second floor apartment. He said the blaze does not look suspicious. Messina firefighters were assisted at the scene by Louisville and Norfolk Fire Departments, Messina Rescue Squad, and local authorities. St. Lawrence County Fire Investigation Team is investigating the cause. Miller said the upstairs apartment was heavily damaged, while the first floor unit can be repaired. TSA officials at the Watertown International Airport found a spent smoke grenade in a passenger's carry-on luggage. The TSA officer who found it says they were stunned to see it on the X-ray machine. The grenade had been previously discharged, according to TSA. Officers say the passenger said he forgot it was in his bag, adding that the bag only had a few things in it. Watertown Supervisory TSA Manager Jordan Antonelli said the great catch highlights the important security work taking place every day at smaller airports like Watertown International. And for those of you that are into peeping with the Leafs, right? Leaf peeping. Fall colors are beginning to emerge across St. Lawrence County. The most significant changes statewide expected this weekend in the Adirondacks, according to the latest I Love New York Fall Foliage Report. In St. Lawrence County, observers reported 35% foliage change at the Five Ponds Wilderness with brilliant shades of red and vibrant oranges and yellows, some leaf droppage also being reported. In Potsdam, foliage is about 20% change with pops of red, orange, and yellow. At Eisenhower Lock in Messina, foliage is also about 20% change with, again, some yellow and a touch of red. The report is the second 2026 I Love New York Fall Foliage Report for New York State. Reports are collected from more than 100 volunteer field observers and reflect expected foliage conditions for the coming weekend. Reports are issued each Wednesday afternoon. I Love New York defines peak as the best overall appearance foliage will have during the season, taking into account color transition, brilliance, and leaf drop. Elsewhere in the region, Franklin County observers reported 50 to 55% foliage change in Tupper Lake and at Mount Arab, with copper, butterscotch, buttercup, tangerine, plum, and scarlet hues. Malone was reported at 30% change with touches of red and orange. Saranac Lake, 25% change with bright reds and yellows. Beautiful fall colors continue to emerge across New York, with notable changes also expected in parts of the Catskills and central New York this weekend. So if you're going to go for a ride to the mountains, it'd be best to do it this weekend. Enjoy the peeping of the leaves. And let's take a look at our local sports scene. Boy, oh boy, do we have some great news, of course, from the National Lacrosse League. They had their entry draft for 2026 last night, and we had two goaltenders from Akwesasne that went to two professional teams. So the first goaltender off the board, National Lacrosse League, with the number 13 pick, the Rochester Nighthawks selected Sagalunyodene Thompson. Congratulations, Saga Thompson, on being picked 13th overall. And that was by the Rochester Nighthawks. Congratulations. And, of course, come on down, Xavier. Xavier DeLorme drafted as the 20th overall pick. And he is going to the Saskatchewan Rush. So congratulations, Xavier Delorme, 20th overall in the 2026 National Lacrosse League Draft. Congratulations to both goaltenders. They have wowed the crowds many times for Akwesasano and any of the games and tournaments that they've participated in, no matter where it was. So we're so proud of Saga Thompson and also Xavier Delorme, both drafted into the National Lacrosse League. They are professional lacrosse players. Taking a look at the scoreboard, taking a look at the schedule for the high school sports scene, and we'll do that following our results here. We do have boys soccer action from yesterday. Messina over St. Lawrence Central, 4-1. Madrid Wannington beating Lisbon, 4-0. Brushton Mawira got by Syringes Falls, 7-0. Hewelton down Norwood Norfolk, 6-1. That's boys soccer. In girls soccer play, Brushton Mawira beating Parrishville Hopkinton 1-0. Madrid Wannington and Potsdam ran to a double overtime scoreless tie. Girls swimming, St. Lawrence Central beat Governor 71-23. In girls volleyball, Clifton Fine over Brushton Mawira and Tupper Lake beat Canton. They both shut out their opponents 3-0. And in boys soccer, schedule-wise for tonight, Chateauguay at Colton Pierpont, Malone visits Ogdensburg, Salmon River is hosting Canton in boys soccer today at 4:30. In girls volleyball, got some crossover matches tonight. Madrid Wannington travels to Malone, Messina is at Ogdensburg, Potsdam goes to Brushton Mawira. In football play, we have Potsdam at Tupper Lake, Ogdensburg at St. Lawrence Central, Governor is hosting Messina for Saturday's action for football. Malone is at Canton. And, of course, it's the time of year, fall fishing. Everybody loves it. We have our fishing derbies. I think this is now the second one that we've had in our territory. So we had the 24th annual Delorme Memorial Fishing Derby. So another fishing derby in the books. And this year's derby was held in memory of Adam Delorme, who loved to fish, was always right out there fishing the derby with everyone. His brother brought Adam's boat down to the marina for the day, gave hats out to everyone who registered. We understand Junior and Penny were also a huge help in the kitchen. Thank you to Lisa and Leona for coming out and helping make

And CKON Radio sponsored the second place for the Lunker. And I believe that was won by Eric D. And his big smallmouth bass, I think, was just under 6 pounds. So nice showing there. So taking a look at third place prize, third place finisher was Hunter M. And I don't know if you follow that guy on Facebook, but his fish are amazing. He usually goes for walleye. So I think that that's the same gentleman. Anyway, his name is Hunter, and he brought in 15.14 pounds. And again, I'm not sure if that's the same Hunter or not, but great fishing nonetheless. If your name is Hunter, good job fishing. So Hunter M taking third with 15.14 pounds. Eric D took second with 15.88 pounds. And first place, Tyson Thompson with 16.52 pounds. So congratulations to everybody that participated. The fish dinners, they were amazing. Thanks to everyone who helped cook, prep, serve, and clean up. They fed a lot of people. And Nyawagoa to everyone who made the day possible. MCA Special Needs Program donated fishing poles and tackle boxes for kids. CKON sponsored the second place Lunker Prize. Lisa Jr. and Leona generously added additional monetary donations to increase the prize payouts. Thank you again to all the fishermen, families, kids, and everyone who came down to hang out and support another year of the Derby. 24 years and still going strong. So they will see everyone next year. And 2027 will be the 25th annual in honor of our sweet girl, Layla Delarmi. And again, congratulations to all of the fishermen and women that did so well in the 24th annual Delarmi Memorial Fishing Derby. And we had mentioned earlier in the sportscast one of their best from the Delarmi family, Xavier, being drafted into the National Lacrosse League last night. So big week for the Delarmi family for sure. Congratulations. Also, looking at Snake Eye the Muskies, they announced this week that the Snake Eye the Muskies would be hosting the President's Cup in 2027. Snake Eye the Muskies also announced that John White will continue his duties as general manager. So congratulations there, John. And we've got a big event happening at Mohawk International Raceway. It's on Saturday, and it's the Smokefest 200, 200-lap slick track enduro, $2,000 to win Canna Festival. And that's happening on Saturday at 4:20 p.m. 200-lap slick track enduro, action-packed, family-friendly, it said. It's a high-speed demolition derby, food and entertainment, Canna Fest in secure area with vendors, contests, and prizes, general admission, and Canna Fest open at 3 p.m. Pit gates open at 12:30, and it's at 313 Frogtown Road, Mohawk International Raceway, Saturday, the Smokefest 200. It's the 200-lap slick track enduro with $2,000 to win. And we also have, of course, the big fishing derby this weekend on Saturday. And Saturday looks to be the Big Bass Showdown. It's Thompson's annual Big Bass Showdown. And it's a one-day tournament happening on Saturday. This is Jacoby and the family. 6 a.m. start, 4 o'clock weigh-in. You need 3 smallmouth bass. And they'll also be the Lunker of the day. Live bait will be available. Adults $50, teens are $20. And let me look at the teens here. The teens are going to fish for bass. The kids are $20, and the kids are going to fish for perch. So a meal will be provided to all anglers, and all fish must be alive. If it's not alive, it doesn't count. I'm not sure how they handle that, but again, the rule is your fish have to be alive. And it's being held, of course, at the Thompson's Dock here in Saint. And you can get a hold of Jacoby Thompson via Facebook if you have any questions. Also, Aquazusta Child and Family Services will be set up on Friday. That's today at 3 o'clock, handing out fishing pole combos to anglers in the kids division and in the teens division. So thank you so much to the Aquazusta Child and Family Services for doing that. Shout out to Jacoby Thompson. He does an amazing job with the tournament now and continues to have lots of support from his family and, of course, community members that love to fish. So it's Thompson's

annual Big Bass Showdown, and that's going to be on Saturday. That'll do it for news and sports to the hour. Got some beautiful conditions for you today, and I'm kind of getting a little repetitive when it comes to the conditions we've been experiencing. So let's try this. We've got beautiful sunshine for today, and we'll see a daytime high of 70 or 21. It's been my pleasure to talk about sunshine all week long. So again, we're going to shoot for 70 or 21 for the high with sunshine today. Increasing clouds overnight tonight. We'll go down to 45 or 7. Saturday, it'll be cloudy. High of 70 or 21. Could be windy as well as we go through the day on Saturday. On Sunday, partly sunny conditions. We'll see a high near 67 or 19. Monday, partly sunny. 64 or 17. And partly sunny conditions on Tuesday as well. And we'll see a high reaching 66 or 18. 97.3 CKON. Outside our studios, we're sitting at 41 on Fahrenheit, 5 on Celsius. You're with Reen Cook on the Get Up and Go Morning Show from the heart of Akwesasne, CKON FM. And I want to see if we can take care of this one for you. And we're going to send a shout out. And let me see if I've got it for you. Actually, you know what? I'm going to wait on that one because I just want to make sure I got to double check something before we do that dedication. But if you've got birthday wishes, get those into us. And 518-358-3427, 613-575-2101. We've got our birthday club draw coming up next hour. And we want to get those birthday wishes out. And of course, looking at the sponsors for the birthday club draw. They are Flowers Cornwall, Edith May Cafe, Bear's Den, and Shy's Place. And whoever is chosen as a celebrity of the day today, from all the birthdays, shout outs that we do, they go into another draw today. And this is the prize draw for the week. So you get a floral arrangement from Flowers Cornwall, a $20 gift card to Shy's Place, $10 gift cards to Bear's Den and Edith May Cafe. So that goes to one person. And the people that are in that draw, there's five of you. And they are the Akwesasne celebrities of the day. And they go into the Friday prize draw. So good luck to everybody that is in that draw already. We've got Monday, Tuesday, Wednesday, Thursday. And then we need the fifth person for that draw this morning as the Akwesasne celebrity of the day. Also, a reminder, CKON Radio Bingo coming up this Tuesday, and we're doing a special second chance bingo for quickies and games 1 through 6 only. So we have a lot of fun with the second chance bingo, and it's especially dedicated to the bingo players that sit there and wait for that one number for how long, and then the next game starts, right? And that's the number you've been waiting for. So we want to try and alleviate some of the frustration and the pain that goes along with that and celebrate with a win if your second chance comes, right? So join us on Tuesday night. It's a lot of fun. Second chance bingo. And again, that only applies to the quickies and games 1 through 6 only. We're going to play game 7 the normal way. We're going to play game 8 the normal way. And we've got $10,500 Canadian up for grabs in 5 numbers or less this Tuesday night. It's a special orange shirt bingo as well. So we're encouraging everyone to please wear their orange shirt so that we know that you're thinking about our residential school survivors, and also keeping in our thoughts those that never came home, and of course the families that were affected by residential school. And we want to show people that we've got everybody's got their orange shirt on. So send us your picture. If you play bingo solo, that's fine. Just send us a selfie of you playing radio bingo with your orange shirt on, and we'll put you into our draw, okay? You don't need a certain amount of people to participate. If you play bingo solo, this is for you as well, okay? So make sure you get your cards and join us, CKON Radio Bingo. Looking forward to a great night of winning again. All right, so going through the motions here, and how about we go with this one? I think this will get your toes tapping. Where are we here?
Do. All right, we'll go with this one. Ready? Pretend you're going to Wally World. Pretend you're in the family truckster. Pretend Chevy Chase is your chauffeur. Audrey, find a bush, right? We'll do a little Ramones for you. It's called Blitzkrieg Bop. 97.3 CKON. 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

There we go, Prince, and I would die for you on 97.3 CKON. We have a happy birthday wish going out to Janine coming from Lucy, and we're going to wish you all the best on your birthday, Janine. Hope you have an ace birthday. We also have birthday wishes for my grandson, Gavin Oakes, who turns 18 today. Gavin will be fighting in the MMA next month in Laval. Wow. And that's with lots of love from Grandma. That's awesome. We're going to take care of the letter and also the morning horoscopes. And we are going to do that right after this from Nutbush City Limits Action, Tina Turner. So again, happy birthday, Janine. Lots of love from Lucy.

0: All right, welcome back. Get up, go morning show from the heart of Akwesasne, CKNY-FM. Don't forget to check us out tomorrow. We're going to be at the car show at the Akwesasne Mohawk Casino Resort, hosted by Twin Leaf, the Car Cruisers Club. We'll be hosting the big event. It's happening at the Akwesasne Mohawk Casino Resort, and I believe we're there from noon until 2, if I'm not mistaken. I will double check our calendar, but I'll be very excited to be over there with you. I think it actually gets underway about 11 over at the casino. So looking at our Every Child Matters dabbers, those are still for sale here at CKNY. They're $4 each. 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We bought the dabbers. You buy them from us. We give the Freedom School and Jugwawanaduhet all the money. So that's how that rolls. Thank you very much to everybody that's been doing that. Orange Every Child Matters bingo dabbers available for sale here at CKOM. So we'd like to welcome a Wista woman to the program. So we're going to take care of our letter and also on the way the morning horoscopes. So good morning, a Wista woman.
1: Good morning, Sago Sago.
0: Well, Sago Sago, what's your shirt say?
1: Nothing.
0: There's not enough sage in the world to save me? Is that what it says? Do we not want to share?
1: Something along those lines.
0: Do we not want to share what your shirt says? What's up with that? Okay, I guess she doesn't want to share, folks.
1: If you know, you know.
0: We're moving right along. Oh, it's a good thing at least she's got clothes on, so we're good. Oh. All right. Good morning, everyone. I can't see your shirt. I won't tell anyone what it says.
1: Oh, that's what it says. That's what it says.
0: What does it say?
1: There's not enough sage in the world for this.
0: Okay. All right. So I was right.
1: Yes.
0: Okay.
1: Yeah.
0: All right. She walks by me and she throws a sage stick at me. And then I walk by again. Yeah. She threw a lighter at a wooden matchbox at me. And then next time I went through, she hit me in the head with one of them abalone shells.
1: So oh, no, that might be dangerous.
0: I'm waiting for the cedar and the sweetgrass to hit me in the face. So just saying, she thinks I'm trying to smudge. She wants me to. She's chasing me around with a big tree and a blowtorch.
1: They have those shirts out that say, smudge yourself.
0: Okay.
1: I think they have them at the library.
0: Okay.
1: Or they did.
0: All right, listen, I heard the library is pretty busy this week. 55 years for the library, from what I understand, from what I've read. So shout out to everybody at the Akwesasne Library, Cultural Center, and Museum, celebrating their big anniversary this week. That's pretty huge.
1: And their book sale's going on.
0: That's older than us, 55. I'm serious. We weren't around yet, right? We're using that number this week because we're doing our countdown, right? You're in it, whether you like it or not. You want to lie about our conversation. We're both excited for it. We're both excited to go to the senior center.
1: Because I want to play Scrabble.
0: Oh, she wants to play Scrabble.
1: Yes.
0: I want to play bingo. And we could actually play pool as well.
1: Oh.
0: Because they have a pool table there.
1: Oh.
0: Right? So here we go.
1: What song?
0: Yes. We're doing our countdown. Katie Boots Lazor was on the radio yesterday. And she was talking about the Senior Center Office for the Aging. She did the what don't. Yeah. She did the what.
1: 2 years to go.
0: Yes.
1: Well, a little less for you.
0: What do you mean? Aren't you the same age as
1: me? Well, you're going to be turning soon.
0: Well, I'm not like a ham in the oven. Somebody turn the ham. Right? What is going on here? What are you doing to me? We want to go to the senior center. We want to be of age. We don't want to, you know, sneak in and encroach in their area. We're going to be old enough pretty soon, right? The countdown has begun. How many more sleeps? Right? Come on.
1: I couldn't stop right. Laughing.
0: Somebody do the math,
1: I'm
0: right?
1: Stuck on the ham part.
0: Oh, speaking of ham, am I going to be ham?
1: Yes.
0: Right?
1: Okay. You are a ham.
0: Yeah. You'll see.
1: Yes.
0: That'll be
1: good. If you know, you know.
0: Yeah, there you go. It's the if you know, you know day.
1: Right? It is.
0: All right, so we're having fun.
1: Yes.
0: I hope that you're having fun, too, on this Free Format Friday. All right.
1: She's a ham.
0: That's right. I'm a ham. Pun intended. You'll see.
1: Okay.
0: All right. Whew, breathe. Okay. All right. Are we ready for our letter?
1: We are.
0: All right. Here we go. It is time for another edition of...
1: Dear Reen. Dear Reen, last year my wife decided to get a tattoo.
0: Oh.
1: She put a lot of thought into it, where she wanted it on her body and what she wanted it to look like, and also what it would mean to her. In all the years I've known my wife, which is now almost 3 decades, I have known her to be thoughtful, a careful planner, but often doesn't see things through. So I didn't take her seriously because experience proved that she probably wouldn't end up doing it.
0: Oh.
1: To my surprise, she went ahead and did it and came home with new art on her body.
0: Oh.
1: I don't like it. I don't like where she put it, and I don't like what it looks like or even what it represents. I don't like tattoos, but I especially don't like hers. Now we're both stuck with it. How do we move forward? Signed, Terrible Tats.
0: All right, dear Terrible Tats. You've been together for 30 years, right? This can't be the worst thing that ever happened in your life. This can't be a deal breaker 30 some odd years later.
1: Mm-hmm.
0: All right. What you need to do, I'm going to tell you, right, be as blunt as I can, be as far. Mind your business. All right. As long as, actually, you know what? It's not even as long as she wanted it, she got it, and good for her. Make your own decision. It's her body. You know, she didn't give you permission to write the letter to me. That could be almost as bad as a tattoo, right? That you think of it. She might think of, you know, you writing a letter to me is terrible. Is she going to dump you for it? No. So get over it. I know it's probably going to take you a little while. And shame on you for thinking that she wouldn't do it. You know, maybe she finally got the courage to do it. And it's taken her, you know, all this time to do that. So maybe she just wants a change. And that's what she's done. So you need to accept it. I'm sorry that you don't like it. But there's, you know, probably a few things she doesn't like about you either. And it's okay. You don't have to like everything about each other. You know, differences are okay. So I would go easy on this one. And it's not your body, it's hers. She'll have to deal with the consequences when she's 110 and we can't tell what that smiley face is anymore and where she put it, right? So we don't even know. How long is it? Well, they've been doing tattoos for like 2,000 years, right? So they do last. Mm-hmm. So I guess it's not going to disappear. But yeah, I would leave her alone. It's her body. Let her do what she wants. You know, unless it's something graphic and it's good. And actually, no, I'm going to take that back again. Not as long as she did it, accept it, that's it, sign Reen.
1: All right, here's what our other advice personnel had to say. Dear signed Terrible Tats, you're right that you're both stuck with this tattoo, but there are ways to remove it if she really doesn't want it on her body anymore.
0: It doesn't sound like that's the case.
1: Let me finish. Just Google tattoo removal in your area and make sure to ask around for personal reviews. However, if she does want to keep it, then you must figure out how you're going to live with it. If it's somewhere that can be covered by clothing, then you won't see it all the time. But she's your wife, so I'm going to assume you'll be naked in front. She'll be naked in front of you at some point. Signed, get over it.
0: I like that. Okay. I'm sorry to interrupt. But did I miss a part in there where she said she didn't like it either?
1: No.
0: Okay, so it's just that.
1: It's just
0: her partner. Yeah, okay. All right, because I'm like, oh, man, did I miss something again?
1: Then don't look.
0: Yeah, don't look then.
1: Yes.
0: Mind your business.
1: That's right.
0: Over there. All right. It's
1: to each their own.
0: Extremely painful, I heard, to get something removed, to get the tattoo mm-hmm. removed. You could do cover-ups, right? There are certain artists that can maneuver whatever it is that's on there. Don't put anyone's name on your body. That's probably the one thing, because you move on from relationships, and that's something that you don't want to look at either if that's on your body. If you've moved on, or maybe you do, whatever, but that's the tricky one, you know? I love mom is fine, but when you're putting spouse's things, you know, on your body, because you want to do it, you know, I love you, put your name on me. right? Or put my name on you, whatever. Don't do it. Don't do it. These poor tattoo artists, they must have these conversations all the time. Mm-hmm. Are you sure?
1: I don't think so.
0: No, they just accept it?
1: Because you're paying them.
0: Okay.
1: You know, okay, so I'll do whatever you want. Just pay me then. You know what I mean? I don't think they would talk someone out of it.
0: Yeah.
1: But people who usually go are, okay, they're definite. That's what they want. And they've thought about it. And what does that represent to them? And she did all her work, everything she needed to do.
0: Yeah.
1: You know, placement, everything.
0: Yeah.
1: Yeah.
0: Look at this. Get the stencils out. Quickly, give me my Sharpie.
1: Nope.
0: See, that's why I just do them in Sharpie, right? They last for 3 weeks, and then boom, it's washed off, and I get to put another tattoo on myself, right? Sharpies, that's why Sharpies rock. Okay.
1: Henna's good. That's a good alternative for people.
0: Henna? How does that work?
1: It washes off in like 2-3 weeks.
0: Okay, so it's like permanent marker or whatever, kind of?
1: Yeah, it's a special henna ink.
0: Okay, so do they actually poke you with it?
1: No.
0: Okay, all right, so they just like kind of dab you.
1: But it's beautiful, yes.
0: Oh, very nice. So they're very talented
1: henna
0: tattoo artists as well.
1: Yes, henna artists.
0: Very nice. Mm-hmm. Okay, so what we'll do is take a short break. We'll be right back at you with your horoscopes brought to you by BGR Power Inc. So, yes, signed Get Over It.
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1: 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Motorists should expect traffic delays, plan accordingly, and use caution in the area. 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
4: 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And we welcome you to your morning horoscopes. Those are brought to you by BGR Power, Inc. They are located on Route 11B, North Bangor, New York. I've got birthday wishes for Kiana Thompson. Happy birthday, Kiana. And that comes from Nikki. Hope you're having an ace birthday today. Kiana celebrating. Always to him, and you have someone as well.
5: Sego, good morning. I just want to give a shout out to Eden. Eden gave us a call and let us know that they love Reen and they'll get up and go morning show and it helps get him through the day with the great variety of music and the laughs.
4: Well, that's awesome.
5: So thank you for listening, Eden. Yes.
4: Ace, Eden. Yeah. Good for you, Eden. Thank you for listening. And those special remarks always make us feel mm-hmm. good. We just love it. So thank you for listening.
5: Yes.
4: And we love you as one of our listeners, and we wouldn't be here without you, people like you, Eden. So
5: that's
4: thank
5: right.
4: you so much. That's ace. All right. We're ready to go with Libra. Maybe you don't consider yourself to be oriented toward tradition, but you're also not out to reinvent the wheel. You'll notice there's something worth stealing from the old ways. Then you'll modernize it, Libra.
5: For Aries, the moneymaker is waiting at the intersection of what others need and what you love to do. You'll spot it while helping someone for free and realizing you just solved the problem they have already paid others to do. That's for Aries.
4: All right. We are looking at Scorpio. For love to have a chance of blossoming into something lasting, it helps for people to feel safe enough to relax and show their actual selves. But relaxation isn't a requirement. Today, there's something interesting growing in a kind of nervy uncertainty, Scorpio.
5: For Taurus, you have something to share that should come across as good news to most, although there are those who will take it as very bad news, but only because it's not happening to them, Taurus.
4: All right, for Sagittarius, though generally propelled by a strong sense of duty and loyalty, your own pleasurable interest will take precedence today. As Orson Welles said, ask not what you can do for your country, ask for what's for lunch. What's up with that? Do you know what that comes from?
5: From JFK, his speech.
4: Orson Welles?
5: Oh, I am thinking, well, he changed it, right?
4: Yeah, but I was thinking of something even further back than that. You went to Salmon.
5: Mm-hmm.
4: Do you remember our history books?
5: Yeah.
4: That had like a bio of the famous person from history, like Nathaniel Hale.
5: Okay.
4: I think that he died.
5: Okay.
4: And they took his life how they sometimes they you
5: summarize
4: know,
5: it
4: no like instead of like a this
5: uh-huh.
4: they would do this like that.
5: Really?
4: Yeah. So the way that they killed their people that they captured, mm-hmm. right?
5: Yeah.
4: Or traitors mm-hmm. or whatever. And he had a quote like that. It was, ask not what you can do for your, ask not what your country can do for you, but what you can do for your country or something like that.
5: That so one's JFK though, right?
4: No, it was that other guy.
5: Really?
4: I'm almost
5: so
4: positive.
5: JFK quoted him?
4: I don't know. I'm going to have to check on that. But I remember the book because I like the book because of the way they styled it.
5: Hmm.
4: Not necessarily the way, you know, I think that's how I learned about Eli Whitney. Do you know what he did?
5: No.
4: He's the cotton gin guy. And then you got the guy who ran through the middle of the night, or was that the headless
5: horseman?
4: Paul Revere. I don't know.
5: Paul Revere.
4: Okay. I don't know.
5: No, that guy worked with Ichabod Crane.
4: Oh, jeepers. And then they did the Ghost of Christmas Past, right? All right. But anyway, yeah, I don't know. This Orson Welles guy had this as well.
5: Hmm. All right. For Gemini, emotions point today. When anger keeps returning, look for the line that got crossed. When jealousy sticks around, ask what you wish you had. Before making any changes, check whether irritation comes from a real problem or from a rough day, Gemini.
4: For Capricorn, you'll get busy front-loading the work. The thinking, research, and setup take a lot more time than people think. The part people see will happen fast. Today's organization makes tomorrow's work go off without a hitch, Capricorn.
5: Cancer, perhaps the most important moment of any relationship is the very first one. Before choosing who to get involved with, before choosing who to get involved with is choosing your future. You can't tell where things will go, but you can get a sense of how much fun you'll have. And that's for Cancer.
4: For Aquarius, you keep stopping yourself from saying something because you know this person. They could get mad, take their business elsewhere, make it a whole thing, leave, or even sue. That's quite a risk. What could speaking up change for you, Aquarius?
5: How did they know? Just kidding.
4: Oh,
5: or Leo.
4: Wait, what is that? Wasn't even paying.
5: For Leo. You could get by without much preparation. That's what most people do. The drive to do more is not always about showing off. Sometimes it's good manners. Your prep is discreet and showy and very affectionate, Leo.
4: For Pisces, there's a time to think critically and a time to just get in there and do it. Losing self-consciousness isn't so easy for you now, which is why it will help to bring that utterly clueless friend along. That's for Pisces.
5: And for Virgo, you make them laugh. You don't bring jokes. You don't do pratfalls or wear a funny nose. You've never slipped on a banana peel in your life. You say the truth. You say it fast. Suddenly, everyone is connected, Virgo.
4: There we go. For the birthday person today, September 25th, 925 is our date today. There's a satisfying reversal in this year of the second look. What was overlooked, written off, or underestimated will get a practically cinematic level of recognition. This could pertain to old dreams, pursuits, projects, or past relationships. More highlights, family peace, a dozen small deals that give you the buying power for bigger investments. You'll follow an attraction through a labyrinth and prize. Pisces and Scorpio adore you. Your lucky numbers are 10, 17, 9, 45, and 27. So that would be Oyeli, Jadi Iwale, Gyohtong, Gaela Nawasa Wisk, Dana Dawasa Jada. 10, 17, 9, 45, and 27. Those are your morning horoscopes. And again, brought to you by BGR Power, Inc. So we've got a special lady who's celebrating, and it's a busy, busy weekend. So I would like to send a shout out, and I'm so bad with dates. I don't know if it's Saturday or if it's Monday, but there's a birthday out there, a Oista woman. And she is going to be turning the big 70, I believe. So we would like to say good morning and happy birthday. An early wish, and it's for the one, the only, Debbie the Dove.
5: Yes.
4: She turns 70. I don't know if it's this weekend or on Monday, but I do want to catch you, Debbie, and I hope that you have a beautiful weekend, birthday weekend, and enjoy yourself. We all love you so much. The sun is shining for you today to kick off your weekend, and we just hope that you have a very nice birthday. So that's with lots of love from everybody here at Team CKLN. Myself and everybody, my mom and dad, want to wish you all the best, and Mary, wishing you all the best on your birthday, Deb. So we'll play this one for you, because she's definitely an eagle when she flies. Happy birthday, Debbie the Dove, 97.3.
6: She's been there. God knows she's been there. She has seen and done it all. She's a woman.

0: 97.3 CKON, that's Dolly Parton, and a happy birthday wish for Debbie Ransom Goche, Debbie the Dove, and that's an early birthday wish. I know you celebrate on Monday, but I wanted to catch you this morning with the sunshine. So, looking at this day, it is September 25th. So if you were to write it on your check or on something else, it's 9/25, right? Pun intended. Oesa woman.
1: Mm-hmm. Good morning.
0: We lost Dolly Parton. Was it in August?
1: Yes.
0: And there's been, of course, whenever someone passes, especially of celebrity, someone's always going after their money. Or their estate, or their belongings, or whatever. So when I learned about Dolly Parton, it was through the video of, I think it's her great-nephew,
1: mm-hmm.
0: right?
1: Mm-hmm.
0: His name Seaves or Seaver. Anyway, he worked with her security for 20-some-odd years. And Dolly had asked him to do this video.
1: Mm-hmm.
0: Now it feels like, what if she didn't even ask him to do the video and he just did it on his own? There's some tension between him and the estate. So that's really in the news this week a lot for the Dolly Parton estate. And I think they've even filed a restraining order from him. So it's getting pretty serious about that. But yeah, that's how I learned about it. How did you learn?
1: TMZ.
0: Was it TMZ? But
1: A friend of mine in Cornwall had sent it, screenshotted TMZ and sent it to me, but I was in a meeting in Cornwall.
0: Mm-hmm.
1: So when I came out and I was like, oh, and they're trying to talk to me, I'm like, I need a minute.
0: Yeah.
1: I had to check viable sources to see if this was true
0: because
1: this happened maybe 6 years ago, the hoax that she had passed.
0: Yep.
1: So I don't take anything firsthand. I always check, and I check with TMZ, CNN, People. There's a couple of New York Times that I go to check first.
0: Okay.
1: Yeah.
0: I didn't make that list.
1: Oh, yeah, Irene Cook.
0: There she is, making it about herself again, right? That's how it works with me. I hope they don't ban me from the White House, right?
1: Oh, my goodness.
0: But anyway, what everybody wanted to do once September 25th came around, this is probably this and Jolene, maybe. What do you think are her? Or is her biggest song?
1: Probably, I would say 9 to 5 and Jolene. Yeah.
0: I know you. I will always love you. Dumb Blonde.
1: I like that one, and I like Save the Last Dance. Those are my two big ones from her.
0: Yeah.
1: Yeah.
0: All right. So.
1: And Joshua. Yeah. I like a lot of her older stuff too.
0: Yeah.
1: Yeah.
0: So we're going to play the Dolly Parton right now. I wanted to do it at 9 o'clock, but we were doing our segment. So we wanted to do this at 9 o'clock, but we're going to do it right now because it's Dolly Parton Day. And one of the neat things about it, and I think they might be doing this, we talked about the library doing their anniversary this week.
1: Mm-hmm.
0: And, of course, Dolly Parton has the Imagination Library.
1: Yes, where she does.
0: Everybody has gotten books.
1: Mm-hmm.
0: And we have Akwesasono that are part of the Imagination Library and have received books, which mm-hmm. is awesome. You did,
1: yes,
0: right?
1: Yes, yep, my grandsons did.
0: Yep, that's amazing. So Dolly Parton Day, 9 to 5, celebrating the song, working 9 to 5, a day to celebrate Dolly's music, her big heart, her generosity, and the brighter world she continues to create for all of us. So music, kindness, giving, imagination, library, strong women, brighter days, work, dream, be kind, give back, and make life brighter. So nice graphic, give like Dolly Day, spread the kindness, make a difference, and lift others up. So I did see my friend, one of my Facebook friends, let me see if I could pull it up real fast for you, because they were talking about, in honor of Dolly Parton, they're going to be fundraising for her Imagination Library today. And Dolly Parton's Imagination Library has gifted over 300 million books to kids for the past 31 years. And to celebrate Dolly's beautiful life and the joy she shared with the whole world, they'll be having a sunflower sale with all proceeds donated. And I'm going to have to message and see where this sunflower sale is. But all proceeds will be forwarded forwarded to the Dolly Parton Imagination Library. It says Give Like Dolly Sunflower Fundraiser for $5 each. But I do not see where that is being held. So I'll have to reach out to my Facebook friend. But what a great way to celebrate her memory, especially with something that makes you feel so good. I've never looked at a sunflower and been mad. Right? Or angry or feel negative. Sunflowers just are like, hey, you know, and it makes you feel good. So if you see sunflowers out there today, please buy them. And like I said, I don't know where this sale is, but, you know, somebody's working 9 to 5 to push out those sunflowers. So here we go with Dolly Parton, and we'll be right back with your birthday club draw. Is that what we're going to do next? Okay. So here we go. Dolly Parton, just giving her.

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0: Good morning, everybody, and welcome to the Birthday Club Draw. Before we get ahead of ourselves, I want to rewind a little bit, and I did get some information on that sunflower sale, which is awesome, and it does have to do with the 55-year anniversary of our Aguas Este Library Cultural Center Museum. So they're having a lot of stuff happening today, and Oista Woman, you mentioned the book sale.
1: Mm-hmm.
0: Good morning, Oista Woman.
1: Good morning.
0: It's their 55th anniversary of the Aguas Este Library. So we think that this sale will begin later this afternoon at the library. And Give Like Dolly, sunflower fundraiser for $5 donation. You give, you'll receive a sunflower. All proceeds will be sent to the Dolly Parton Imagination Library from Aguas Este. So I thought that was an amazing...
1: Yeah, that's so sweet.
0: Isn't it?
1: Yes.
0: And that's so cool because they could have easily, you know, saved the money for here.
1: Mm-hmm.
0: But I think it's great because she has given back so much, and it's great to see people giving back to her and her efforts and everything like that. So it's a fundraiser for Dolly Day.
1: Yes. And there's a lot from the res here who have received those books from the Imagination Library.
0: Yep.
1: Mm-hmm.
0: So it's sometime after 12 noon. So I'm sure to be outside because it's a beautiful day today. So just when you cruise by, if you're seeing some sunflowers, you can stomp in and buy one for $5. And like we talked about earlier, sunflowers make you smile. So you'll feel good and you'll be helping out another child somewhere to receive a book. So think about it like that. I think it's awesome. And we'll talk more about the library after we do WEH, okay?
1: Yep.
0: Because I know we have to do the birthday club draw. So again, brought to you by Flowers Cornwall, Edith May Cafe, Bear's Den, and Shy's Place. Thank you all so much for sponsoring the birthday club draw. Oista Woman, you're going to be doing our draw in a few minutes mm-hmm. for the weekly draw, right?
1: Mm-hmm.
0: Okay. So let's do it. Do you have any birthdays to throw into the bucket?
1: No.
0: All right. Okay. Let me see here. There you go. All right. So as we shake them up here and we pick one, we are going to say congratulations, happy birthday, going out to my grandson, Gavin Oakes. Happy 18th birthday to you, grandson. And Gavin, you get to go into our draw. So you are officially our Aguas Este Celebrity of the Day, turns 18. And we understand that Gavin will be fighting in the MMA next month in Laval. So if you're into MMA and you're into cheering for Aguas Este, then go see Gavin Oakes in his outing for the MMA next month in Laval. So the competition, I'm sure, will be amazing. So Gavin Oakes, have yourself an ace birthday. Happy 18th birthday. It's Aguas Este's brand new 18-year-old, and that's Gavin Oakes. So put Gavin in your draw, Oista Woman.
1: Mm-hmm.
0: All righty, so take it away.
1: All right, we're going to head to Hollywood to see who's celebrating with Gavin Oakes. Happy birthday, Gavin, first on the list. Clea DuVall is 49 today, American actress who appeared in the TV series Heroes and in Carnival. She was also in the movies She's All That, Little Witches, Passengers, The Astronaut's Wife, Identity, Argo, The Grudge, and The Faculty. Catherine Zeta-Jones is 57 today. She won an Academy Award for Best Supporting Actress for her role in Chicago. She also had roles in The Mask of Zorro, America's Sweetheart, Ocean's 12, Entrapment, The Haunting, and Traffic, where I believe she met her husband, who also celebrates a birthday today. Michael Madsen was born on this day in 1957, passed away in 2025 at the age of 67. Actor was in the movies Kill Bill 1 and 2, Reservoir Dogs, The Hateful Eight, Donnie Brasco, Sin City, Thelma and Louise, Free Willy and Species.
0: Free Willy.
1: Yep. He turned down the starring role in 1994's hit movie Pulp Fiction to play in Kevin Costner's Wyatt Earp. He also has over 300 acting credits that he's earned throughout his prolific career.
0: Who's that again?
1: Michael Madsen.
0: Michael Madsen. I think he missed the boat there with the Pulp Fiction.
1: No, he did good in Wyatt Earp.
0: Well, I know, but which one was the more popular movie? I never even heard of Wyatt Earp. Listen, Kevin Costner to me is Dancing with Wolves and also The Field of Dreams, Bull Durham,
1: Waterworld.
0: No, that was terrible.
1: Robin Hood.
0: No. What's the latest? Oh, Yellowstone. Those are my Kevin Costner loves. And I want to watch the series he did. He did some kind of series where, mm-hmm. Was that a documentary or something? You didn't like it?
1: Not really, no.
0: Making the squinched up nose.
1: The Waterworld ones and the other ones were better. I loved Waterworld.
0: Everyone hated it.
1: I loved it.
0: It's like the Nickelback thing. Everyone hates on them, but why? Right? I don't know.
1: A lot of people I know liked Waterworld, too. So I don't know, Rain. Oh. You're getting your information messed up. Just kidding.
0: I think it made $5 at the movies.
1: But it cost $500 million to make. Yeah, it was very expensive.
0: That's the problem. He didn't make his money back. Yeah. All right.
1: Mark Hamill is 75 today, immortalized as Luke Skywalker throughout the Star Wars movies. He received a Drama Desk Award nomination for his work in the movie The Elephant Man. He also did voice acting as the Joker on the animated Batman series from 1992 to 1995.
0: Wow.
1: Michael Douglas, husband of Catherine Zeta-Jones, he's 82 today, so they both celebrate today. He won an Academy Award for Best Actor for his role in 1987. Evans' film Wall Street. He also won an Academy Award for producing the 1975 feature One Flew Over the Cuckoo's Nest, which earned Jack Nicholson an Academy Award.
0: Mm-hmm.
1: He was in the movies The Game, Basic Instinct, Fatal Attraction, Don't Say a Word, Disclosure, and Romancing the Stone, just to name a few.
0: I really like him. He's one of my favorites, I would say.
1: Yeah?
0: Yep.
1: Will Smith is 58 today, actor and rapper who had his breakthrough acting role on the popular sitcom The Fresh Prince of Bel-Air. His long list of film credits include Men in Black, Independence Day, Hitch, Focus, I Am Legend, and he had 8 songs on the charts, 3 in the top 10, 2 number ones with Getting Jiggy With It and Wild Wild West.
0: Right.
1: Wild Wild West. And on this day in 2017, Tom Petty and the Heartbreakers appeared at the Hollywood Bowl in Hollywood, California. The concert, which ultimately be the Heartbreakers' final show, it ended with a performance of American Girl. Tom Petty passed away of an accidental drug overdose a week later.
0: Wow, it's just a week later for that? Oh, my.
1: On this day in 2012, Loretta Lynn marked her 50th anniversary at the Grand Ole Opry as a member. The only other women to reach this milestone have been Jean Shepherd, Minnie Pearl, and Wilma Lee Cooper.
0: Wow.
1: On this day in 1982, Queen made a guest appearance on TV's Saturday Night Live, where they performed Crazy Little Thing Called Love and Under Pressure. With the band just finishing an exhausting 27-city U.S. tour, Freddie Mercury arrived with a shredded voice.
0: Oh.
1: Uh-oh. He still did the show, though. On this day, 1980, John Bonham, drummer with Led Zeppelin, passed away at the age of 32 after a night of heavy drinking. He was found deceased at his guitar player Jimmy Page's home of what was described as asphyxiation. Founding member of Led Zeppelin, the self-taught drummer influenced countless artists, including Dave Grohl, Tommy Lee, and Chad Smith. After his death, Led Zeppelin chose to call it quits to honor their bandmate, rather than find a new drummer. In a press release, they explained, "We wish it to be known that the loss of our dear friend and the deep respect we have for his family, together with a sense of undivided harmony felt by ourselves and our manager, have led us to decide that we could no longer continue as we were."
0: I didn't know that. That's why they broke up.
1: Mm-hmm.
0: Usually they break up because they can't get along. One's jealous of the other.
1: Yeah.
0: Well, look at this band breakup. It's sad.
1: It is.
0: But it's awesome of them to do that. Mm-hmm. I mean, look at what they sacrificed. They could have still made gazillion dollars and still are why they're working.
1: They were. I just feel like that was a great decision, and some bands should have done stuff like that, whereas getting someone to fill in and they just go downhill.
0: Yeah,
1: do you know what I mean? Yeah, it could have been a bad decision,
0: yeah.
1: But they don't think of that at the time.
0: Yeah.
1: Yeah.
0: Well, especially with a drummer, right? Because drummers, I mean, like guitar players, they have a certain sound and a certain style, right? Mm-hmm. But I don't know about drummers.
1: They do too.
0: They have a certain style as well?
1: Yep.
0: Okay.
1: Yeah.
0: I don't think I've ever paid attention to it. Like I finally can kind of tell a little bit the difference between a guitar and a bass. Myself.
1: Okay.
0: Like I have a hard time distinguishing, and it's because of my hearing. I just was, you know, because you see the, like Chicago went with their new singer.
1: Yeah, they've had quite a few.
0: It's terrible. I find it's okay with the instrument players more than the lead singer.
1: Well, with Journey, the guy sounds exactly like Steve Perry.
0: Does he?
1: Exactly.
0: Really?
1: If you listened to it and you weren't watching, you know, you would think it was Steve Perry.
0: Really?
1: I thought he wasn't playing with them anymore. And then even at their Rock and Roll Hall of Fame induction, I want to say he's Filipino. I was like, what? He sounds just like him.
0: Wow. Mm-hmm. What is going on here?
1: Exactly.
0: Huh. Oh, and chip in with our friend Buck.
1: Mm-hmm.
0: He says Pulp Fiction, more popular. He's on Team Reen. That's it. Continue it. Oh.
1: And last one on this day, 1967. Little-known country singer Dolly Parton made her first appearance on The Porter Wagoner Show. She sang two songs from her debut album. She sang Dumb Blonde and Something Fishy. She became the full-time replacement for the program's longtime singer, Norma Jean. Parton stayed on the show for 7 years, and today is also 9-to-5 day.
0: That's awesome.
1: Yes.
0: Nice. Going back to the library. Again, it's going to be this afternoon. Look for the sunflowers. They've got a lot of great events, and I will cover those after things that make you go wet. So, again, it is at our Akwesasne Library. You can buy a sunflower for $5. They will send all the money to Dolly's Imagination Library, which is wonderful. So
1: yeah.
0: That's great. And like I said, I'll cover the rest of the library stuff that's happening today. It's a big day for the Akwesasne Library. So good morning to Charity, Brad Lazor. Jessica is going to be helping with that, and Jessica Sargent, and a bunch of others as well that do an amazing job for the library. So thank you so much.
1: Yes, and everyone knows sunflowers are one of my two favorite flowers.
0: Yes, they are. For a wee woman, yes. She loves them.
1: Yes.
0: So that is ace. All right, what else can we tell you here? True Cut, right?
1: Mm-hmm.
0: What else?
1: No, I'm going to do the weekly birthday club draw first.
0: Oh, that's right.
1: Yeah, so on Monday we had Carson Cook. On Tuesday we had Sally Ann Adams. On Wednesday we had Blake. Thursday was Drace, and today Gavin, and they are all in the bucket. Today's winner will receive a $10 gift card to Edith May, a $10 gift card to Tarbell Management, a $20 gift card to Shy's Place, and flowers from Flowers Cornwall, which if you win, when you win, you need to pick those up today before closing. And our winner is Gavin Oaks.
0: Hey, there you go.
1: Congratulations, Gavin.
0: That's
1: if you missed the information I mentioned, just give us a call here. Stacy will be glad to let you know how to claim all your prizes.
0: Very good.
1: Yes.
0: Again, if you win from, Gavin, you have to pick up your flowers at Flowers Quorum Mall by closing today. That's the most important part of that information. Are we ready to make you go away?
1: We are.
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0: things that make you go, where?
1: Where?
2: Things that make you go.
3: Where?
2: Hey. Things that make you go.
1: Where?
3: Where?
1: Where?
3: Where?
1: Where?
4: And just to give a heads up, we've got somebody that's celebrating out in California. So we're going to take care of a long distance dedication after we take care of things that make you go, where? So we'll be glad to do that. We're actually going to say good morning to Santa Barbara, California. And we'll take care of that after we say good morning to Sirijas Akwazasne and Oista Woman.
3: Good morning, Sego Sego.
4: Uh-huh. All right. So thank you to our friends at True Cut Lawn Care. We've got the crew, Billy and Tammy and Matt and Brandon. 343-370-5504. True Cut Lawn Care. Let them mulch up everything and lay it down for you. So you've got that nice blanket on your lawn. And then we'll get that white blanket, hopefully not for 3 months. But we also want to make sure that your yard is cleaned up. You know, all those skanky weeds or old plants that are drooping now because of the frost. Let's get rid of that. Let's get rid of everything in your yard that doesn't need to be there so we can prepare for the winter months. So again, True Cut Lawn Care, they will come to Cornwall Island, 343-370-5504. Oista Woman, take it away.
3: Alrighty, so today we're going to look at movies. Because it's Friday, we look at entertainment. But we're not just going to look at movies, we're going to look at animals in movies, because animals in movies often serve as companions, sidekicks, or symbols. They can be central to the plot, where like the whale in Free Willy, or provide comic relief, like the dogs and cats in animated films. Some animals, like the mongoose in Rikki Tikki Tavi, are portrayed as heroes, while others, like the bear in The Revenant, create suspense and drama.
4: Uh-huh.
3: So, first one for you. 450 real snakes were used in the film Snakes on a Plane. I almost didn't want to put that on my paper. I don't want to touch my paper now. So, yep, 450 snakes. This is something else. Among the 100s of snakes, there was a 22-foot-long Burmese python.
4: Oh, my God.
3: So, 22 feet long, which is longer than the height of a giraffe.
4: Wow.
3: So, that makes you think.
4: That's pretty big.
3: Mm-hmm. The star of the Beverly Hills Chihuahua was in an animal shelter.
4: Oh, well,
3: did
4: that's
3: you ever watch
4: good.
3: That?
4: What is it?
3: The Beverly Hills Chihuahua.
4: I tend not to watch the dog movies just because I feel that they're usually sad, and I can't be sitting there.
3: It's not a sad one.
4: Okay.
3: No, all it's right. Comedy.
4: Okay.
3: Yes. So the star of the Beverly Hills Chihuahua was in an animal shelter and hours away from being put down he was discovered by the film's dog handler. Yes. So little Rusko, who played the lead puppy, was a complete acting novice when he was discovered, and he was given 6 months of acting training for his breakout role.
4: Wow.
3: Yes.
4: So I thought that they were, I don't know, finicky? Is that a good word?
3: Mm-hmm. For Chihuahuas?
4: Yeah. Mean?
3: To me, they are.
4: Yeah.
3: Yeah.
4: I'm just, you know, and people could have Chihuahuas and they could be the sweetest little things mm-hmm. ever. But from what I've heard, they're a little testy.
3: From my experience, they are.
4: Yeah, right?
3: Very territorial.
4: They think they're a big dog. Yeah.
3: I think they think they're a big dog.
4: Yeah.
3: Yeah. Huh.
4: It's like the guy who drives around the big car with the big tires on the big trucks, right?
3: Yep.
4: Continuing on.
3: Yes. Finding Nemo had a devastating effect on the world's clownfish.
4: On wild clownfish. Okay, and that's the one that Ellen played, right?
3: No. She was Dory. She was blue.
4: Oh,
3: the clownfish
4: okay.
3: is right. the Nemo. Nemo was a clownfish. All the right, yellow now. And white.
4: Who did
3: orange
4: it, though?
3: And white.
4: Who was the voice?
3: Of the dad was... I can't think of the dad. I could see his face. I don't know who did the voice of Nemo.
4: Huh, so Nemo is the clownfish?
3: Yeah, they're both clownfish.
4: All right.
3: But so many people... Finding Nemo had a devastating effect on wild clownfish because so many people bought them as pets that they end up locally extinct in parts of Thailand, Sri Lanka, and the Philippines. The movie's conservation and message was quite clearly misunderstood, with sales of the breed rising 40%. Putting clonefish on the endangered species list.
4: Oh, no.
3: As a result, the organization Saving Nemo was launched to help conserve the breed and their habitat, and numbers have risen.
4: Wow.
3: But they just wanted people to be aware of these fish, and they live in a sea anemone.
4: Okay.
3: I think I said it.
4: Look at her. Look at her just rocking it. She's so proud of herself.
3: I am.
4: Chest is out.
3: Usually
4: she's
3: it's
4: all
3: and then and see, there it goes.
4: Anonymity.
3: There you go.
4: Mm-hmm.
3: Mm-hmm. And last one for you. Oh, did you find a picture?
4: Yes. Well, no, I didn't find the picture, but I found the voice.
3: Okay.
4: All right. So the voice for Nemo in the original 2003, Alexander Gould.
3: Okay.
4: Or Gould. And he was 9 years old. So he continued to voice the character until he was about 14. His voice changed too much to maintain the original sound. So in 2016, for the sequel, Hayden Rowlands provided Nemo's voice.
3: Aww.
4: So, we understand that Alexander made a brief cameo appearance in the sequel, voicing a delivery truck driver named Carl. So,
3: oh, and I just watched that. Okay, so I'm going to have to watch it and listen for that.
4: There you go.
3: Mm-hmm.
4: I love trying to figure out the voices.
3: Yeah.
4: That's what I like about the
3: dad,
4: animation.
3: The dad, we've seen him in everything. The guy who voiced his dad. He's been in a lot of movies.
4: I know. What is the what's that?
3: Nemo's dad. Nemo's dad. Yeah. He was another clownfish. What was Marlin? What's his name, Marlin?
4: Albert Brooks.
3: Albert Brooks, yes.
4: There we go. Albert Lawrence Einstein was his real name.
3: Yep. And one more for you. Trained owls were used in the Harry Potter films.
4: Oh, the ones that come flying?
3: Yes.
4: Oh, that's awesome.
3: So they weren't CGI. Some people thought they were CGI. They were not. They were real. So in one scene, 16 owls can be seen delivering letters to the students at Hogwarts. The scene looks magical, but when it came time to filming, the graphics team had to rewrite thousands of letters by hand because the first batch of letters were too heavy for the trained owls to carry.
4: Wow.
3: Yep, the weight was too much, so the handwritten letters, thousands, were redone, and they were lighter, and it worked out perfect in the scene.
4: Why did they need thousands of them?
3: Because they drop.
4: Oh, okay. Yeah. All right. I don't.
3: Yeah, they're delivering. So they're flying above in the dining hall, and the letters are falling like to whoever the kid it was addressed to.
4: So I have a question. Mm-hmm. CGI, was that like the duh-duh to AI? No, I'm serious.
3: Yeah.
4: Is it?
3: Yes.
4: So we were okay with that,
3: mm-hmm.
4: but not with this new one.
3: Yes.
4: Okay.
3: Yes.
4: All right. Just checking.
3: Mm-hmm. A lot of it is blue screen, too. So, like, they put the screen behind you and you put your...
4: The green one?
3: The green screen, yeah.
4: Okay.
3: Yeah.
4: Blue screen is the blue screen of death on computers when you're...
3: Okay, yes.
4: Right? We don't want
3: that. We don't want that one.
4: No.
3: And you don't want the little ring of death, too. So those who know about that one know, too.
4: We don't want that either.
3: Yep, the ring of death.
4: Green screen.
3: Green screen.
4: I would like to have us at the green screen.
3: That would be cool.
4: How do we do that?
3: I don't know. Who around here has one?
4: Oh, Akosasti TV. I bet they have one.
3: Yeah.
4: I was on the set of that when they were still at Mohawk Networks, right?
3: Cool.
4: I think I was a guest on the show they did. Amber was on it, Tillman, Ryan, and Benny, I think. Yeah, the four of them. But that was a lot of fun. They were awesome.
3: Mm-hmm.
4: And we had a good time with that. But have to check with Gahandawux and see if they have
3: a green screen over there.
4: They must.
3: Yeah. I bet you that's fun.
4: Douglas would know.
3: I bet you that's a lot of fun.
4: Ace Douglas. All right. So you're good. You still have a few minutes to spend with me. So let's go over the library stuff, okay? The Akwesasne Library Cultural Center and Museum, they're having their 55th anniversary today. So we'd love for you to stop by there. And as we mentioned, they're going to be selling those sunflowers. And let me check that page again for you so we can go through those flyers quickly. All right. Come on, baby. Where are you? There it is. It's called Library After Dark. So this is kind of neat. It's happening tonight, 6 to 9 p.m. Come celebrate our 55th anniversary. There'll be door prizes, a bloom bar. So those are fun. People make their own bouquets, right?
3: Yep.
4: That's special. Swag bag for the first 50. They should have did a swag bag for the first 55.
3: Ooh.
4: What's going on, Brad? Come on, Brad.
3: She's going to find five more now.
4: Yep, find five more because I just gave them away for you. Bookish Crafts, Book Swap, also a Sticker Swap. And what else does it say here? Celebrating Dolly Parton, 9 to 5 day as well. So looking at Book Bash, celebrating 55 years. Belly Buttons and Clowns going to be there at 3 to 5. And then there'll be a magic show at 4. And giveaways, door prizes, and snacks. So can't wait for Belly Buttons and Clown to get there. The Book Swap and the Sticker Swap, 6 to 9 p.m. And the Sticker Swap, leave a book, take a book, bring your best stickers to swap. And Black Walnut Books is a native and queer-owned bookstore and one of the only native-owned bookstores in New York State. And we understand Hillary is Southern Pomo and Coastal Miwok and a member of the Dry Creek Rancheria Band of Pomo Indians. And she started Black Walnut Books as a way of creating a community of readers that are actively focusing their reading on books that are anti-racist, inclusive, and decolonizing. She will be set up today with books for all ages. So welcome Black Walnut Books and Hillary to the community. So I thought that was pretty special as well, looking at different ways to celebrate reading and to celebrate people that contribute to reading. Because they always say, and I remember, reading takes you around the world.
3: It does. It's an adventure.
4: Mm-hmm. And at the Mohawk School, we used to have these contests of how many books you could read, right? And you went around the world and got these little things, and it was just awesome.
3: They still do it.
4: Do they still do it? That's ace. Mm-hmm. That's the best. And then I remember one of them, I think it was one of our principals, Mr. Papineau, I think he kissed a pig. That was the deal for the kids to read so many books, and he would kiss a pig, and boy, did he pucker up.
3: That is awesome incentive.
4: I remember that. That was awesome. So good job, Mr. Papineau, was principal at the Mohawk School.
3: That's I love to read. All my kids love to read, too.
4: That's awesome.
3: Yeah.
4: Did they find their love to read because of you, or did you, like, did they just watch you read all the time? Or did you encourage them?
3: I encouraged them.
4: Yeah.
3: And I read a lot as a kid.
4: Yeah.
3: The bookmobile used to come in snide, and I would know when she's coming and stand out there and wait for my turn to get my book. And Carol was awesome.
4: You
3: yes.
4: You made me cry.
3: It was awesome.
4: Stupid
3: it was the best.
4: Books.
3: So I love to read, and I seen my daughter one time with. I want to say it was Twilight she was reading.
4: Those are big and thick,
3: yeah,
4: aren't they?
3: Yeah, so she had that, and she left it sitting there, and I'm like, what is she reading? So I read it, and it just, okay, you need a book, can you need a book, can you need a book? And every year after that, they get books for Christmas.
4: That's cool.
3: But yeah, they all love to read, whether it's the graphic novels or, yeah.
4: Oh, my God, that's awesome. I like that. That's cool. When Mary goes away, she always finds a, she brings a couple books with her. That's what she likes to do. Sit in the 1,000-degree temperature and read a book in
3: that's
4: the dirt
3: the
4: on
3: best.
4: The beach.
3: In the sand.
4: Sand.
3: Not the
4: AKA
3: dirt.
4: Dirt. It's the same thing. It's just more crystally.
3: Yep, it's the best. But, yep.
4: Speaking of Mary, it's her birthday on Sunday.
3: On Sunday.
4: Yep. So maybe we'll catch her on Monday and more for Debbie the Dove on Monday as well. But I want to wish Mary an awesome birthday. Love you. And I hope you have the best weekend ever. Dakota's coming home for it. It's going to be awesome. So it's a nice way to celebrate Mary. So I hope you have an ace birthday, lady. And like I said, we'll play some music and stuff on Monday for that.
3: Yeah.
4: All right, I think that's about it. Oh, haunted house. There's a haunted house, and I'm going to give Buck some tickets to give away for the haunted house again. This is the one that is on Cook Road. And let me see here. Okay, this one is on Cook Road, and it's called Laughing Manor Haunted House. So we gave away some tickets last week. Buck's going to give away some more today, and it's 513 Cook Road. So the hours are Fridays 7 to 11, Saturdays 7 to 11, Sundays 7 to 10. And they also have a non-scare hour for the little guys and gals, and it's from 7 to 8 p.m. So that's kind of neat as well. We like that. They'll be open this weekend, 25th, 26th, 27th. And then 4 weeks in October, the Fridays, Saturdays, and Sundays in October as well. So they have over 10 animatronics displays with many uniquely immersive rooms. Our selection of homemade candy apples, freshly spun cotton candy, and hot chocolate as well.
3: Awesome.
4: So have fun. And I know that our very own Kevin was over there. He did a video to promote it for them, to help them out. So have a good time. And like I said, Buck will give away some more tickets for that. Thank you, Rhonda, and everybody involved with the Haunted House for giving us those tickets to give away.
3: Yep.
4: And thanks for making it so fun for Aquajestic families. Everybody loves a haunted house.
3: They do.
4: Nice to be able to not have to travel an hour and a half to go to one.
3: Mm-hmm.
4: So thanks. And they've been working on this all summer. I've been seeing them out there painting and moving stuff around and things like that. So I try and look the other way so I don't ruin the surprises, right? But yeah, right across from Louis Gray's. All right, so people know where that is. And I'm going to be at the car show tomorrow.
3: Oh.
4: So I'll be at the casino, and that'll be from, I think I'm there, noon to 2. Does it say noon to 2 on there? It's Twin Leaf Car Cruisers.
3: Noon to 2.
4: Yep, club show. And they usually meet every Wednesday at Twin Leaf. They bring all their cars and they open the hoods and the trunks and they sit there in their lawn chairs and everybody gets to go around. They also display some of their trophies they've won at different car shows, which is really cool. But everybody loves a shiny new car. And also the older ones. We've got older ones, the antique ones that you'll see. So you'll see some of those cruising around tomorrow, I'm sure. But please stop by the casino and check that out in the parking lot. You couldn't ask for a better place to have a car show, right? Enough space for everybody to park to go and enough space for all the cars to be there.
3: And so, I'll be at Bear's Den again tomorrow.
4: Oh, that's right. You're going to be over there.
3: Yes.
4: Maybe throw back some reports from there if you want. So you'll be a vendor there.
3: Yes.
4: And is that at the main Bear's Den again?
3: Same place we were last week, yes.
4: Okay.
3: The main, right next door to the restaurant.
4: Very nice. We had a nice time. We got to see some kids there as well that were there with their parent. And that was cool. And just some great artists. And it's just amazing. Mm-hmm. So we're very encouraged to see that. And for people to, welcome vendors in. It's the first time Bear's Den has tried it.
3: Mm-hmm.
4: So I think they'll do it again because I thought it went very well.
3: It did. I think for their first time doing it, they did great.
4: Yeah, I think so. So check that out. That's at the main Bear's Den tomorrow. There's so much going on.
3: There is, but it's going to be beautiful weather.
4: It is.
3: Get out and do as many things as you can.
4: Yes. Somehow my thing turned to cloudy tomorrow. I don't know what's going on with that. The other thing, MIR is having their big slick track enduro tomorrow, I believe. Check your thing. My thing changed. All week I've been talking about like 10 days straight sunshine. And today it's calling for cloudy tomorrow.
3: Partly cloudy for tomorrow.
4: Yeah, see?
3: But you know what I found? And it's weird because of the river, I think. If I look at my weather for Cornwall Island and I look at my weather for Hogansburg, it's slightly different.
4: Well, I told you, it's like a wall.
3: It's weird.
4: Yep.
3: But for it, they both say partly cloudy, but at least it's not going to rain because they're going to get rain on Sunday.
4: Yes. I see partly sunny on Sunday, but it's going to be breezy. So make sure you bring something to put your stuff secure your shelves. Because I know you had an issue with that
3: with the
4: last
3: wind.
4: Week.
3: Yeah.
4: Okay, so did you want to borrow my duct tape?
3: No. No.
4: Yes.
3: No, I brought my backing. I have panels that attach to the tents.
4: Okay.
3: But because I didn't bring my tent, I didn't bring my panels. But they showed up later. And that just cut the wind down. Yeah, everything was tipping over. And it wasn't a horrible wind either.
4: It's just a little bit. Just enough to knock over her shelves over here. This fender. What do you sell?
3: A little bit of everything.
4: Okay.
3: Macrame. And I used to do a thing where if you buy a plant hanger, I give you a plant.
4: Yep.
3: So I may be starting that back up. I got a lot of babies.
4: Nice.
3: Yes.
4: Oh, the spiders?
3: Pothos.
4: What are they?
3: Or is it pothos? I always say it wrong.
4: All right.
3: They're the, like the vine, the climbing ones. They're beautiful.
4: Oh, they climb?
3: Yes.
4: Oh, my morning glories climb.
3: Yes.
4: Oh, look at you. That's awesome. I love that. You do oils?
3: I do essential oils, bath bombs, shower gels.
4: Okay, ready? She makes them, folks.
3: I make them,
4: seriously.
3: Yes.
4: No kidding. She makes them, and everybody loves them. Mm-hmm. So you do the ones that put in the tub, and they go...
3: Yes, for the kids with the colors. So I even have a couple that we tested to put toys in them for Halloween.
4: But that's cool.
3: I don't have a lot of those. We just wanted to test them out yet.
4: Okay. Mm-hmm.
3: But I'm going to have to make bigger bath bombs.
4: Okay. To hold the...
3: Yes.
4: Okay.
3: Yes.
4: Huh. Mm-hmm. That's cool. I never thought of, looking at how you make them or anything like that.
3: Yeah, All organic materials too. No, the food dye is not the liquid, the red 49 or whatever, the bad stuff. No. Yep. It's
4: Thank
3: all,
4: you, Stacey.
3: You know, we looked at how what we used to make them.
4: Okay.
3: Yes. So I will have some of a little bit of everything tomorrow.
4: Nice. Yeah. Okay. Are all the vendors going to be there again? Do you know?
3: A majority of them, yes. But I know there's another craft vendor I want to say in Messina tomorrow. So I know two of them will be there.
4: Okay.
3: Yep.
4: All right. So like we said, there's lots of stuff to do this weekend. Plus the leaves are starting to get to their peak. So there'll be a lot of people that'll go riding in the mountains.
3: Yep.
4: Be careful for deer and moose and
3: please.
4: Bear. What else is out there?
3: Skunks, squirrels.
4: Squirrels. Have you seen squirrels carrying stuff around?
3: Mm-hmm. And chipmunks.
4: Notice them? Mm-hmm. They got they're preparing. right? I'm just amazed.
3: Someone ran into me. I ran into them on Saturday at the craft fair and said, did you hear what Reed said the other day about she seeing a squirrel and what it had in its mouth? And I'm like, no.
4: Okay, fine. I don't know what I said, all right? I can just imagine.
3: Yeah.
4: Oh, God. Well, it's just people pay attention today. You'll see any squirrels, and they're carrying some. And they're... Yeah, so just watch it.
3: It's for entertainment purposes
4: that's
3: only.
4: Right. They're busy. Mind your business.
3: Yes.
4: Have you seen my groundhogs?
3: Yes.
4: They're getting so big.
3: They are.
4: They're so awesome. I saw them yesterday. I'm like, look at you all big, standing up almost. They're dark. They're the black ones.
3: Yes.
4: Yep, at CBSA. So that's what I wanted to ask you, because I know when I was driving, and I know you got to go. One last thing. I was driving through CBSA, and right towards their main building, there was a sign of the pesticides, whatever. So that sign was right there. And that was, like I said, right when they pull you in, the canopy and the big building right there, it was right there. I didn't see any other ones anywhere else. So is it just that spot they did?
3: I've never seen that. So I'm going to have to be more aware today on my way home.
4: Because I'm like, what are you doing? There's groundhogs over there. Don't be destroying everything. You know,
3: okay.
4: If you got to, walk over a wasp here or there, just do it.
3: We can't be losing all bees, though.
4: You know what I mean? So
3: yes.
4: Why are you doing that?
3: Yep. We lose the bees. We lose humans.
4: They don't hang out on the grass, CBSA people, right? You go in and out of your booth, right? So if you could check on that, our friends at CBSA, please, and make sure that there's no more pesticides. But I was hoping that it was just that part, if it was, because over there is where my other stuff is, because the geese go over there. And are they all gone now? I noticed they've been... ramping
3: They're
4: up.
3: They're really scattered.
4: Yeah.
3: Yeah.
4: And starting to fly. Mm-hmm. They've been flying for about a month.
3: Yeah.
4: So, yeah, the change is coming. All right. I think that's it. You got to go.
3: Yep.
4: Have a great day.
3: Have a good day.
4: Fun at Bears Den.
3: Yep. Have a good weekend.
4: I'll see you Monday.
3: Have a good one.
4: Anna. All right. Anna. From the heart of Akwesasne, CKON-FM. I do have that song. I hope he is up and had his first few cups of coffee. His name is Nathan Biro. And Nathan Biro, we do this every year since he's been out in California, which is awesome. And Nathan Biro is in Santa Barbara, California. And we do the birthday dedication every September 25th around this time of year. And that's with lots of love from Mom and Dad. And we always play this one for him. We're going to give her with our friend Kenny Rogers and his magic voice. It's called The Greatest. Nathan Biro, Santa Barbara, California.
5: Little boy.
4: Happy birthday.
5: In a baseball hat.
4: Love Mom and Dad.
5: Stands in the field. with his ball and bat. Says I am the greatest

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3: Thank you very much, Josh. 97.3 CKON. We have a happy 30th birthday for Caitlin LaBeer. And we're going to wish Caitlin all the best. Happy 30th to you. That comes from your neighbor. We also have a happy 55th anniversary to Elizabeth. And this comes from one of our most famous fishermen here in Aquazaste, your hubby, Morris. So happy 55th anniversary, Elizabeth. We hope you have a beautiful day. And he picked this one out for you from the King.

0: shave yourself. 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
1: Huh. 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
0: Yeah. 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
1: Thank you.
0: Besides that, all of our kids took after your part of the family
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0: Oh,
1: they did, huh? 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

0: 97.3 CKY, a little My Life right there coming at you from Mr. Billy Joel. Absolutely. Time right now, well, I'm looking at 11 o'clock straight up on the old timepiece right here. So what we're going to do is we're going to hop into some weather, find out what's going on weather-wise throughout Akwesasne and the surrounding areas, and then we're going to hop into the show. I think we should. Should we? I think we should. It is a Groovy Midday Show right here, and it's also our free format Friday going on. How cool is that? Way cool. So we're going to enjoy that as well. Free Format Friday, kicking off the weekend. It's all happening. It's all fantastic. It's all for a good cause. Why? Because we want to. That's why. That is exactly why. Let's check out that weather for you. See what's going on weather-wise. So Akwesasne and the surrounding areas. Akwesasne weather. So looking at that weather forecast for today, the next few days, not bad at all. I don't see any rain in the forecast for the weekend, so that is cool. So today it's going to be sunny out there. We got a high of 68 degrees Fahrenheit or 20 degrees Celsius. Nice, not bad at all. And then looking at tonight, 45 degrees Fahrenheit or 7 degrees Celsius. It's going to remain clear. Now looking at tomorrow, we do have some clouds rolling in. Nothing much to speak of though, but we do have the clouds coming in, so we're going to check that out for you. And we are looking at 69 degrees Fahrenheit or 21 degrees Celsius. For tomorrow night, it's going to be cloudy a little bit, 50 degrees Fahrenheit or 10 degrees Celsius for tomorrow night. Currently outside, I got 57 degrees or 14 degrees Celsius, and it's sunny out there. We have a nice little sunny day out there. So let's enjoy it. I got your lunch counter coming up here in just a little bit. We got it all happening just for you. 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
1: 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The Mohawk Council of Akwesasne and the St. Regis Mohawk Tribe invite the community to come together for Orange Shirt Day, Wednesday, September 30th at Generations Park, 30 Margaret Terrans Memorial Way, Akwesasne. Join us as we honor the courage, strength, and resilience of residential school survivors and their families. The day begins with a community walk at 9:30 a.m. If you're participating in the walk and using shuttle transportation, please arrive at Generations Park by 9 a.m. Shuttles will take participants to Church Street for the 9:30 start. Following the walk, enjoy an opening ceremony, smoke dance competition, community social, lunch, medicine game, and a variety of free cultural and wellness activities. 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Motorists should expect traffic delays, plan accordingly, and use caution in the area. Orange Shirt Day, Wednesday, September 30th at Generations Park. Every child matters.
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3: 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A recruitment and selection specialist for human resources. 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
9: Yeah, but what if I'm not good enough? What if the people out there listening decide that I'm not the one to do this? I am not the one that they want to hear. What do I do then? What happens if that happens? What am I gonna do? What am I gonna do? Why?
10: Cowards do that, and that ain't you! You're better than that!

yes, yes, yes. So welcome to today. Looking at a beautiful Friday out there. Looking at the 25th of September. Rolling up on October, man. The Halloween season is upon us. I'm going to say it loud and proud. It is here. Yes, it is. Yes, it is. Nice little day out there. Absolutely. Got some sunshine. Got some mild, I guess you could say, temperatures. So it's going to be very, very pleasant out there today. So do get out there and enjoy some of it. Absolutely. What's on time for your groovy midday show right here from your live and local station, 97.3 CK1. I am your host of The Untamed Child, Buck Wild. Lay down for you. Glad to do it. Nothing to it. Enjoying the day today. It's going to be sweet. We're on the weekend. Sweet like this guitar solo. Oh, yes, that just happened. I do want to give a shout out there to some of our CKN Radio Bingo players. By the way, thank you to all of our players so much for playing. We really do appreciate it. But I want to say hello to Adele, Carol, and JB. Very, very cool people. Got to meet Adele and JP yesterday. And they enjoyed 97.3 CKY. So thank you guys so much. Absolutely. Of course, the Get Up and Go morning show every weekday right here from your live and local station, 97.3 CKON. Irene and Oista Woman making that happen for you. Then later on, man, my buddy John W. could be in. That could be a thing. Mystic Malin could be in. That could be a thing. The entire crew right here from 97.3 CKON. Got some good stuff going on for the weekend. We'll tell you about that here in just a little bit. But let's do enjoy the day. As I said a little while ago, we're hopping right in here to our Halloween season. So, you know, helping us get in the mood. Here's a little something from Mr. Michael Jackson, the gloved one, and this is Thriller. 97.3 CKON!

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Let's see what they got going on. Well, like I said, Fish Friday. So have their Fish Friday going on. They have a wonderful, wonderful, wonderful haddock burger. Okay, that's gonna be served on a toasted brioche bun. Nice, and that's only $12.75. And then they have the haddock filet dinner going on as well. That's gonna be dipped and fried in our secret batter, and that's $17. So if you want to just get the haddock burger, they got it. If you want the haddock filet dinner, they got that as well. And that's happening right there at Ruby's, right there in Fort Covington. Definitely want to check that one out. Love Ruby's. All right, here at Bear's Den, bringing in town a little bit. Bear's Den, a main location. They've got their fish happening today. They have their large perch platter going out for $25.50. And then they have a small one for only $17. And if you know perch, perch is actually known as the poor man's shrimp. I've actually heard it referred to as that because it's, you know, it's sometimes we can't afford all the big shrimp, but you know what? It's just as good, if not better. Perch is delicious. It is awesome. And they have the perch platter right there at Bear's Den. $25.50 for the large, $17 for the small. They also have chili going on. They brought chili back on the menu, so there you go. And then they have a creamy potato bacon soup. Absolutely happening today, absolutely. So that's cool right there. You want the creamy potato bacon soup? They got it. You want the chili? They got it. Perch platter? Yep, they got it. That's all happening right there at Bear's Den. Now, of course, you mentioned Bear's Den. You got to mention Western Door, part of the Bear's Den family, right there in the western portion of Akwesasne. And they have their wonderful, wonderful, they got Papa John's in there. It's Friday, people. Pizza, wings, and things, yes, so that is probably the way to go. They also have Tim Hortons right there for their soups and sandwiches, and it's a lot more, like I said, than just coffee and donuts. Soups and sandwiches, and like I say once, I say it again, their Turkey Bacon Club is to die for. You got to try it out. Absolutely delicious. Both Bear's Den and Western Door have their wonderful stores. They've got salads in there. They've got sandwiches in there. They got all kinds of drinks, all kinds of snacky snacks. It's all going on right there. Bear's Den and Western Door. Bear's Den, over 70 years of serving Akwesasne and the North Country. Thank you so much. We're now going to take a look at Twin Leaf. Twin Leaf stores, two wonderful locations, one right there in Fort Covington, one right here in Akwesasne, both on Route 37. And yes, they got their dinner special going on today and their lunch special for Friday. This is cool. They actually do them at the same time. So if you want to get the lunch special right there, they got the fish sandwich for only $12.95. And that comes with a choice of French fries or mac and cheese. And then they have the dinner special, which is the beer battered haddock for $17.95. 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Right there at Twin Leaf as well for the month of September. 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And then they have their Boom Boom Patty Melt going on for only $13.95. 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And then this is very cool, too, right here in the Twin Leaf Plaza in Akwesasne. They have Drek Subs. Love Drek Subs. And Drek Subs are good any old time. And they have some featured appetizers for this month. Going into September and November, their featured appetizers are the apple pie logs, broccoli bites, fried green beans, and sweet potato fries. Nice. And then they have their featured subs over there going on for the months of September and November. They have the All-American sub. They have a maple mustard turkey and bacon sub. And then they have a Thanksgiving sub. Now, the Thanksgiving sub is only available for the month of November. But right there, Drek Subs, they got it all going on. Located in the Twin Leaf Plaza right here in Akwesasne. Very nice. Well, you know what? Koi Express, they're doing it today. They got it going on, 488 Route 37 right here in Akwesasne. And they have a chicken rice bowl going on today. They also have the tempura battered shrimp rice bowl. That looks awesome. And that comes with a sweet chili sauce. They even have crab rangoons. I love the crab rangoons over there. They are amazing. You know, you get like the triangular ones. These ones are like big, thick egg rolls. They're awesome. They even have dumplings going on today. And that's going on from 11:30 until all is sold out. Right there at Koi Express.
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28 State Route 37. You gotta love that. Well, let's see what's happening down the road a piece right here. Also on Route 37, I'm talking about Edith May Cafe. I love Edith May Cafe. Those guys are just fantastic. Love that little place. It's for a little place, man, they're a big name and they got it going on. So Friday lunch, they have the kielbasa sausage going on with sauteed cabbage and mini roasted potato with a side of tzatziki. That is awesome. You got to see this, man. This is amazing. For only $12, delicious and nutritious. They're going to be ready at 11:30 to serve. And that's happening at Edith May Cafe, 572 State Route 37, Akwesasne. Give them a call, 518-980-3510. Edith May Cafe all the way. You better believe it. Definitely want to check that one out. And now we're going to boogie on over to Shy's place today. And actually, they closed. This is interesting. Sorry, they're closed for a last-minute concert. And I know John, he loves his concerts. Absolutely. Jonathan and the crew. So they got something going on today. So they do apologize. But they said, enjoy your Friday. Enjoy your free format Friday. And there is so much out there. So let's get out there, get some lunch, enjoy it. Enjoy the free format Friday. That is going on with your lunch counter. Hope he gave you guys some good ideas, some nice, interesting things to get. And enjoy your lunch today. Like I said, it's a beautiful day out there. Absolutely gorgeous. Perfect temperature. Nice little breeze. Get on a nice little light jacket. Go get your lunch. Find a space by the river. I absolutely love doing that. There's a few spaces around that are public. You can go in and just sit right by the river and enjoy your lunch. Absolutely. Always a good time. That is your lunch counter right there from 97.3 CKON. We're going to find out what's going on weather-wise throughout Akwesasne and the surrounding areas. And we'll be right back right after this. 97.3 CKON. Weather. Taking a look at that weather now for you. See what's going on weather-wise. So Akwesasne and the surrounding areas, and it's not too bad. Not too bad at all. So for today, the remainder of the day, we got sunshine out there, sunny skies. We have 68 degrees Fahrenheit or 20 degrees Celsius. Looking at tonight, still going to stay clear, 45 degrees Fahrenheit or 7 degrees Celsius. Checking out tomorrow now, we do have some clouds coming in. We're looking at 69 degrees Fahrenheit or 21 degrees Celsius. For tomorrow night, cloudy with 50 degrees Fahrenheit or 10 degrees Celsius. And currently outside, we have 57 degrees Fahrenheit. It's 14 degrees Celsius and it's sunny out there. So do enjoy that day. And that is your weather forecast right here from 97.3 CKON. And here we go right here, our free format Friday. Here's a little something from Taco. A little something called Putting on the Ritz. 97.3 CKON.

0: 97.3. CKNR right there, a little journey any way you want it, baby. Right here in our free format Friday. Kicking off the weekend. It's awesome. I'll be honest. I'll be directly honest with a capital O. That I cannot hear that song without thinking about Caddyshack. Yep, I'm an older guy, and every time I hear that song, just Caddyshack instantly pops into my mind. Where, which Rodney Dangerfield's out there golfing, and he's got this big golf bag that he's making his caddy carry, and he rips off this Velcro cover on it, and under the Velcro is stereo knobs, and he cranks up the stereo, and that is the song that is playing right there. So. You got to think of Caddyshack, absolutely. It's gorgeous out there. It's a beautiful day. It's awesome. We're right here coming into the Halloween season. That's amazing. So let's enjoy it the best that we can, absolutely. Let you know, CKN Radio Bingo, it is happening this Tuesday, and it is going to be a good one, absolutely. Now, you're going to like this right here. We're doing our Second Chance Bingo. Now, Second Chance Bingo, this is how this works. Some people don't really understand how Second Chance Bingo works, so this is how it works. Now, if you play our CKN Radio Bingo, you know we have our games right there. The Second Chance Bingo is only good for the quickies and games 1 through 6, okay? Quickies and games 1 through 6, that'll be for the Second Chance Bingo. So if you're playing the Little Joe and you have one number to get for the Little Joe and you're waiting for that number and another number pops up and next thing you know, we're verifying. You hear us verifying on the radio and you're like, ah, I didn't get it. Well, here's the thing. Hold on to that card because after we verify that first winner or group of winners, determining on how many we get in that first one, we're going to play the Little Joe again. We're going to play that same game again on that same card. So you may get the bingo. You have a second chance now to get that bingo, that second chance bingo. That is how that works. And we're doing it for the quickies and games 1 through 6. That's going to be this Tuesday right here at 97.3 CK. And the jackpot is $10,500 Canadian if you bingo on the first 5 numbers or less, man. That prize is on the rise. So get ready for that. The half sheets will be orange in color. And this is going to be a special day right here. This is all in support of Every Child Matters. Orange Shirt Day, Day of Reconciliation, Truth and Reconciliation, National Day of Truth and Reconciliation. That's what this is all about right here. So on Tuesday's CKON Radio Bingo, the 29th, we're going to definitely bring awareness to that. That's exactly what we're going to do. And don't forget, you can get your orange bingo daubers right here at 97.3 CKON. So let's get ready for the orange. 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We'll be right back right after this.
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2: 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Once through the Great Maze, there will be a bonfire after sunset and all the fixings for s'mores. 13 years and older, $10. 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For more information, call Tom Tucker at 518-637-1230 or email 80kspud@hotmail.com. We hope to see y'all here at the Great Adirondack Corn Maze, Tucker Farms, 112 Hobart Road, Gabriel's, New York, 12939. 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

97.3 CKON. A little song from the Beastie Boys and Fight for Your Right to Party. And yes, here we are on the weekend. We're kicking off the weekend. Absolutely beautiful weekend day, a beautiful free format Friday. It's almost lunchtime. We're almost halfway through the workday. It doesn't get any better than that. Am I right? You're right, Buck. You're right. I know. I get it. Time right now, I am looking at 11:52. And listening to that song right there, we actually had a couple requests in for this next song. And I can totally understand it, because when you listen to the Fight for Your Right to Party, Beastie Boys, you think about that time. You think about, well, if you're my age, you think about that time, what was going on. Boy, things were just, it was a different world, people, and it was something else. Yes, it was. Well, then this song came out. Actually, the song had actually come out 10 years prior, before 10 or 11 years prior before its next release right here. And when this song came out with these two featured artists, I guess you could say, it just blew the roof off of so much. And that was actually one of the top requested videos on MTV. It used to be a show on called MTV that used to play music videos. You can actually hear music and see music on MTV at one time. And this was one of their biggest requested. You can actually call in there and request on a phone line they had. And this right here, this is the one right here that they had. That was a big one. So without further ado, and back all the way back there to the mid-80s. This is something from Run DMC and Aerosmith. It is Walk This Way. 97.3 CKON.

0: Now this update from the Canadian Press. Some labor experts have been calling out the Liberal government's proposed changes to a controversial section of the Canada Labor Code. University of Manitoba professor Adam King referred to it as Section 107 on steroids. Tabled earlier this week, the bill explicitly gives the labor minister the power to end strikes in federally regulated sectors when disruptions are severe. Vietnam's leader has upgraded ties with Canada to a strategic partnership. During his visit to Ottawa yesterday, Vietnamese President Tô Lâm said the move will allow for more frequent and frank exchanges in the fields like clean technology. BC's Attorney General is calling for swift action to regulate AI companies. Nikki Sharma's plea comes after revelations of what she calls shocking details in Mother Jones magazine about the Tumbler Ridge shooting earlier this year. And the European Union says it's ready to defend a 120 million euro fine issued to social media platform X for deceptive practices that could expose users to scams and manipulation. From the Canadian Press, I'm Don Mitchell.
1: Sakawakwasaste and the surrounding communities. I'm Ring Cook reporting from the Sikawenit News Center. Where the Partridge Drums Festival, presented by Indian Way Theater, is a free two-day celebration of Indigenous storytelling, live performances, and community connection. You can join them tonight and Saturday night at Generations Park Amphitheater for local productions showcasing Akwesasano and area talent. It'll be from 6 to 9 p.m. this evening and also on Saturday evening. Again, it's at the Generations Park Amphitheater, where the Partridge Drums Festival. The Seabridges Mohawk Tribal Clerk's Office will be renewing tribal ID cards by appointment only, September 28th through December 31st. If you need to renew your tribal ID before the end of the year, please call the Tribal Clerk's Office, 518-358-2272, to schedule your appointment as soon as possible. Please plan accordingly and Nyawatgoa for your understanding. Happy 55th birthday to the Akwesasne Library, Cultural Center, and Museum. There is a small exhibit to honor the trailblazing founders and to acknowledge the daunting task it took to build a library that could last more than a half century. Nyawatgoa Minerva White, Margaret Jacobs, Anna Rourke, and Beatrice Cole. And they had their grand opening 55 years ago today. And as testimony to that achievement, they have planned a full day of events for the celebration today. Nyawatgoa to the current team who carry the torch, Brad Charity Lazor, Bernadine Boots, also Deles Jacobs, Carmen Miller, Shy Chubb, and Beatrice Cole's nephew, Justin Cree. Nyawatgoa to all past library and museum teams, the current and past board members, everyone who had passed and had a hand in writing our story, and of course our community. And here's to another 55 years for the Akwesasne Library, Cultural Center, and Museum. Also going on today at the celebration, in honor of Dolly Parton, they're fundraising for her Imagination Library today, because it's September 25th, 9 to 5. A play on the day, and Dolly Parton's Imagination Library has gifted over 300 million books to kids for the past 31 years. And to celebrate Dolly's beautiful life and the joy she shared with the whole world, they'll be having a sunflower sale. All proceeds will go to imaginationlibrary.com. So you can come to the library this afternoon and buy a sunflower, and they're just $5. And again, all proceeds will be forwarded to the Dolly Parton Imagination Library. Some of the other items that are taking place today as part of the celebration, it's called Library After Dark, and that'll be from 6 to 9 p.m. Door prizes, a Bloom bar. There'll be a swag bag for the first 50. There'll be bookish crafts, also a book swap, a sticker swap, and there'll be celebrating Dolly Parton Day, 9 to 5, of course. And again, that's Library After Dark. We also have Book Bash celebrating 55 years. Belly Buttons the Clown, 3 to 5 p.m. today, so bring the kids by. There'll also be a magic show at 4 p.m. featuring giveaways, door prizes, and snacks. There's a book swap, as we mentioned, 6 to 9 p.m. tonight, and also that sticker swap. Leave a book, take a book, bring your best stickers to swap. And then we have Black Walnut Books. Now, Black Walnut Books is a Native and queer-owned bookstore and one of the only Native-owned bookstores in New York State. Hillary is a Southern Pomo and Coastal Miwok and a member of the Dry Creek Rancheria Band of Pomo Indians. She started Black Walnut Books as a way to create a community of readers that are actively focusing the reading on books that are anti-racist, inclusive, and decolonizing. She'll be set up today with books for all ages. And again, that's happening at the Akwesaste Library, Cultural Center, and Museum as part of their 55th anniversary. Congratulations. A new tax will make it more expensive to purchase tobacco-free nicotine products. As of September 1st, New York State imposed a 75% tax on what it calls alternative nicotine products. These include nicotine gum, lozenges, and nicotine pouches such as Zyn and Velo. And health officials say that while these products can help smokers quit cigarettes, they may be equally addictive. It increases significantly the risk for mouth disease, mouth cancer, mouth or gum cancer, throat cancer. Those of the like said Anita Seyfried Brown, Project Director for Alliance for Better Communities. It's called Pivot. Health officials hope the new tax will bring down sales of nicotine products. Got a big event happening in the city of Cornwall on Saturday. Get ready to celebrate the cultures, traditions, food, and people that make our community so vibrant. The City of Cornwall Culture Fest is back. It's happening on Saturday, 11 a.m. to 5 p.m. at Lamoureux Park. Full day of music, food, storytelling activities, and community connection. And it's in its fourth year, featuring live performances and storytelling, cultural exhibits, and handmade crafts. Delicious food from around the world. Fun activities for the kids. You can connect with local groups and organizations, and there's free transportation available through Cornwall Transit. As mentioned, it's fourth year now. Culture Fest continues to bring people together to experience and celebrate the many cultures that make our community special. And let's take a look at our local sports scene. Boy, oh boy, do we have some great news, of course, from the National Lacrosse League. They had their entry draft for 2026 last night, and we had two goaltenders from Akwesaste that went to two professional teams. So the first goaltender off the board, National Lacrosse League, with the number 13 pick, the Rochester Nighthawks selected Saga Nuyodene Thompson. Congratulations, Saga Thompson, on being picked 13th overall. And that was by the Rochester Nighthawks. Congratulations. And, of course, come on down, Xavier. Xavier DeLorme drafted as the 20th overall pick. And he is going to the Saskatchewan Rush. So congratulations, Xavier DeLorme, 20th overall in the 2026 National Lacrosse League Draft. Congratulations to both goaltenders. They have wowed the crowds many times for Akwesasano and any of the games and tournaments that they've participated in, no matter where it was. So we're so proud of Saga Thompson and also Xavier DeLorme, both drafted into the National Lacrosse League. They are professional lacrosse players. Taking a look at the scoreboard, boys soccer action from yesterday. Messina over St. Lawrence Central 4-1. Madrid Wannington beating Lisbon 4-0. Brushton Moira got by Syracuse Falls 7-0. Hewelton down Norwood Norfolk 6-1. That's boys soccer. In girls soccer play, Brushton Moira beating Parrishville Hopkinton 1-0. Madrid Wannington and Potsdam ran to a double overtime scoreless tie. Girls swimming, St. Lawrence Central beat Governor 71-23. In girls volleyball, Clifton Fine over Brushton Moira and Tupper Lake beat Canton. They both shut out their opponents 3-0. And in boys soccer, schedule-wise for tonight, Chateauguay at Colton Pierpont, Malone visits Ogdensburg, Salmon River is hosting Canton in boys soccer today at 4:30. In girls volleyball, got some crossover matches tonight. Madrid Wannington travels to Malone, Messina is at Ogdensburg, Potsdam goes to Brushton Moira. In football play, we have Potsdam at Tupper Lake, Ogdensburg at St. Lawrence Central, Governor is hosting Messina for Saturday's action for football. Malone is at Canton. And, of course, it's the time of year, fall fishing. Everybody loves it. We have our fishing derbies. I think this is now the second one that we've had in our territory. So we had the 24th annual DeLorme Memorial Fishing Derby. So another fishing derby in the books. And this year's derby was held in memory of Adam DeLorme, who loved to fish, was always right out there fishing the derby with everyone. His brother brought Adam's boat down to the marina for the day, gave hats out to everyone who registered. We understand Junior and Penny were also a huge help in the kitchen. Thank you to Lisa and Leona for coming out and helping make the day extra special for Adam. And they had the most fishermen they've had out in a long time, and 12 kids this year, their biggest kids division yet. So they love seeing more and more kids getting out there. So we love that. Looking at the results for the kids. Third place, Hayden Round Point. Second place, Sago Oaks. First place, Jacoby Jr. And Jacoby Jr. ended up with 11.60 pounds for first place for the kids. So that's awesome. We also had, for the adults, we had the Lunker. And the Lunker of the day went to Tyson T. And they had a fish that weighed 6.26 pounds. And CKON Radio sponsored the second place for the Lunker. And I believe that was won by Eric D. And his big smallmouth bass, I think, was just under 6 pounds. So nice showing there. So taking a look at third place prize. Third place finisher was Hunter M. And I don't know if you follow that guy on Facebook, but his fish are amazing. He usually goes for walleye. So I think that that's the same gentleman. Anyway, his name is Hunter, and he brought in 15.14 pounds. And again, I'm not sure if that's the same Hunter or not, but great fishing nonetheless. If your name is Hunter, good job fishing. So Hunter M taking third with 15.14 pounds. Eric D took second with 15.88 pounds. And first place, that Tyson Thompson with 16.52 pounds. So congratulations to everybody that participated. The fish dinners, they were amazing. Thanks to everyone who helped cook, prep, serve, and clean up. They fed a lot of people. And Nyawangoa to everyone who made the day possible. MCA's Special Needs Program donated fishing poles and tackle boxes for kids. CKNY when sponsored the second place Lunker prize. Lisa Jr. and Leona generously added additional monetary donations to increase the prize payouts. Thank you again to all the fishermen, families, kids, and everyone who came down to hang out and support another year of the Derby. 24 years and still going strong. So they will see everyone next year. And 2027 will be the 25th annual in honor of our sweet girl, Layla Delarmy. And again, congratulations to all of the fishermen and women that did so well in the 24th annual Delarmy Memorial Fishing Derby. And we had mentioned earlier in the sportscast one of their best from the Delarmy family, Xavier, being drafted into the National Lacrosse League last night. So big week for the Delarmy family for sure. Congratulations. Also, looking at Snake Island Muskies, they announced this week that the Snake Island Muskies would be hosting the President's Cup in 2027. Snake Island Muskies also announced that John White will continue his duties as a general manager. So congratulations there, John. And we've got a big event happening at Mohawk International Raceway. It's on Saturday, and it's the Smokefest 200, 200-lap slick track enduro, $2,000 to win, Canna Festival. And that's happening on Saturday at 4:20 p.m. 200-lap slick track enduro, action-packed, family-friendly, it said. It's a high-speed demolition derby, food and entertainment, Canna Fest in secure area with vendors, contests, and prizes, general admission, and Canna Fest open at 3 p.m. Pit gates open at 12:30, and it's at 313 Frogtown Road, Mohawk International Raceway, Saturday, the Smokefest 200. It's the 200-lap slick track enduro with $2,000 to win. And we also have, of course, the big fishing derby this weekend on Saturday. And Saturday looks to be the Big Bass Showdown. It's Thompson's annual Big Bass Showdown. And it's a one-day tournament happening on Saturday. This is Jacoby and the family. 6 a.m. start, 4 o'clock weigh-in. You need three smallmouth bass. And they'll also be the lunker of the day. Live bait will be available. Adults $50, teens are $20. And let me look at the teens here. The teens are going to fish for bass. The kids are $20, and the kids are going to fish for perch. So a meal will be provided to all anglers, and all fish must be alive. If it's not alive, it doesn't count. I'm not sure how they handle that, but again, the rule is your fish have to be alive. And it's being held, of course, at the Thompson's Dock here in St. And you can get a hold of Jacoby Thompson via Facebook if you have any questions. Also, Aquasustain Child and Family Services will be set up on Friday. That's today at 3 o'clock, handing out fishing pole combos to anglers in the kids division and in the teens division. So thank you so much to the Aquasustain Child and Family Services for doing that. Shout out to Jacoby Thompson. He does an amazing job with the tournament now and continues to have lots of support from his family and, of course, community members that love to fish. So it's Thompson's annual Big Bass Showdown, and that's going to be on Saturday. That'll do it for news and sports to the hour. Got some beautiful conditions for you today, and I'm kind of getting a little repetitive when it comes to the conditions we've been experiencing. So let's try this. We've got beautiful sunshine for today, and we'll see a daytime high of 70 or 21. It's been my pleasure to talk about sunshine all week long. So again, we're going to shoot for 70 or 21 for the high with sunshine today. Increasing clouds overnight tonight. We'll go down to 45 or 7. Saturday, it'll be cloudy. High of 70 or 21. Could be windy as well as we go through the day on Saturday. On Sunday, partly sunny conditions. We'll see a high near 67 or 19. Monday, partly sunny, 64 or 17. And partly sunny conditions on Tuesday as well. And we'll see a high reaching 66 or 18. 97.3 CKON. 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
3: 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We'd love to see you. And today's Power Play DJ, I guess you could say, it's going to be Robert Sawatis, Rob Saw. I got your list right here. I got your Power Play because I'm playing your Power Play today, man. Guess what? 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We do that draw at the end of the month. We put in all of our Power Play participants, and we go ahead and draw that prize. So, yeah, you're going to be in that draw. So good luck and enjoy it. We're going to hop into it right here. It's a little something from Our Lady Peace, a little something called Clumsy. 97.3 CKON, the Power Play.

97.3. CQ right there, a little Nickelback. That is someday. Well, it's today. You better believe it. Looking at 12:30 right now on the PM, and we are looking at our power play, listening to that. And again, Mr. Rob Suarez, thank you so much for your power play list. I have more of your power play on its way right here from 97.3 CKON. CKON Radio Bingo this Tuesday. Get out there and get those cards and get ready to play. It's going to be a good one, man. We have our second chance bingo going out for games 1 through 6 and the quickies. So get ready to play that right there. The orange, your half sheets are going to be orange in color this week. So make sure you always check your cards before you leave your favorite distributor with the CKON Radio Bingo cards. Check and make sure you have everything that you have paid for and that you have the correct colored half sheet this week. They are orange in color. We're going to find out what's going on weather-wise. So Aquasustin and the surrounding areas. We come back, of course.

0: next, I've got more of the Power Play. Today we got sunshine out there, looking at 68 degrees Fahrenheit or 20 degrees Celsius. For tonight, it's going to be clear out there, 45 degrees Fahrenheit or 7 degrees Celsius. Looking at tomorrow now, we got some clouds dancing around, 69 degrees Fahrenheit or 21 degrees Celsius. And for tomorrow night, 50 degrees Fahrenheit, 10 degrees Celsius with some clouds. Currently outside, 57 degrees Fahrenheit or 14 degrees Celsius. And that is your weather forecast for 97.3 CKON.
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0: Yeah, right there, Mr. Rob Saw with the Powwow Highway, all part of our Power Play here today. 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

97.3. She came right there. Florence and Machine. And that is Dog Days Are Over. The dog days of summer, usually around late August, mid to late August. That's when we get that mugginess kind of gets in and the water kind of gets green and things like that. If you had like a still water, I remember when I was a little kid, I think we're all when we were smaller, around my age anyway, we used to go to the quarry over here, right off of St. Regis Road, had the quarry. And during the dog days of summer, man, my mom, she'd be like, no, you're not going swimming. It's the dog days. And I had no idea what that meant. I just thought that there were a lot of dogs hanging out at the quarry and we couldn't go swimming because they were there. That's what I thought. Just the way it was, man. Just the way it was. Time right now. I'm looking at 12:53, rolling up on that 1 o'clock mark. We are right here in the Power Play. Again, Mr. Robert Suarez, thank you for this awesome list. I got more of your Power Play on its way. Rob saw. Rob came in. Oh, Powwow Road. Yes, he is. The Powwow Highway, man. Your very own Rob Saw. We do have your Power Play, brother. And I do want to let you know the proud sponsors for the Power Play. There's Three Sisters Program, Hummingbird Gifts and Tobacco, Gunawage Mohawk Bingo, Sovereign Cannabis Co., Smokers Warehouse, and Twin Leaf Stores. The proud sponsors for the Power Play. Keep it going, no sign of slow. And here's a little something from the Tragically Hip. And this is Poets. 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
1: All right.

0: Checking on that weather forecast. Rock was us in the surrounding areas for today. Plenty of sunshine out there, 68 degrees Fahrenheit or 20 degrees Celsius. Looking at tonight, it remain mostly clear, 45 degrees Fahrenheit or 7 degrees Celsius. Checking on tomorrow now, we got a little bit of cloud cover, 69 degrees Fahrenheit or 21 degrees Celsius. And for tomorrow night, remaining cloudy, 50 degrees Fahrenheit or 10 degrees Celsius. Currently outside, I got 57 degrees Fahrenheit or 14 degrees Celsius with plenty of sunshine. I'm the Ontario Child Buck Wild for 97.3 CKNW, and that is your weather forecast.
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0: And that is your weather throughout Aquasustin and surrounding areas. We are looking at 102 in the PM, and we are closing up the power play here in just a few. Once again, thank you so much to Mr. Robert Sawadis. Rob Saw.
2: Rob Saw!
0: Thank you so much for that awesome list, my man. And that's my inner child's voice, by the way. That's the one that tells me, that's the one that keeps me out of trouble. Let's check and see if it works. Inner child's voice. Should I play with a toaster near the bathtub? And my inner child voice is quiet on that one.
2: No!
0: Okay, there we go right there. Too late.
2: Sorry.
0: Yes, it is. 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
3: 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Nyawa Goa for purchasing the Orange Every Child Matters Dabbers. 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

973, secure right there. Tyler Childers, and that is Feathered Indians right there. 97.3 CKY, that is your power play for today. Thank you so much to Rob Sawatis for throwing that really, really cool list for us. And a good list for the Friday. Nice little mix in there. So thank you very much, young man. We appreciate it. And yes, you do go into the draw at the end of the month for a chance to win $97.30 Canadian, courtesy of 97.3 CKY, just for simply submitting a power play. It is that easy. So out there listening, get us that list of songs. 10 songs or so with clean lyrics. Send it to frontdesk@cknfm.com. Give us a list right there. Or you can go to our Facebook page, Team CKON. Give us a list right there as well. Or simply jot that list down in a little chunk of paper and drop it off right here at 22 Hilltop Drive in Gananoque. We'd love to have that list to get you on the power play. It is that easy. Time right now, I'm looking at 113. Heading out on request. Little Jessel right here, and this is You Said You Would.

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1: 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Everybody loves second chances, and we're going to give you one this Tuesday night. It's our special second chance bingo, and it applies to the quickies and games 1 through 6 only. So that's the only part of Radio Bingo night this Tuesday that'll be a second chance. Game 7 will be worth $10,500 Canadian in 5 numbers or less. No second chance on that. Game number 8 will be played as normal as well, and we're going to be looking for the double bingo for the undetermined prize amount. No second chance on that. Once again, the second chance only applies to the quickies and games 1 through 6. Your half sheets are orange in color. The last community fund at game 8 was worth $1,599. And this week's community fund at recipient, the Akwesasne Arrows soccer team. Don't miss it. CKON Radio Bingo, our special second chance bingo, this Tuesday night.
8: 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That is going to be a good one, so definitely get out there. Get over here to CKON. Get your orange dabbers. We have them here, and it's all for Truth and Reconciliation, the Day of Truth and Reconciliation, also known as Every Child Matters Day or Orange Shirt Day. It is a big thing. It's an important thing. It's an important event. And, yeah, we're all a part of it one way or another. So let's get ready to celebrate it with that awareness. Absolutely. Time right now, I am looking at 124. I got the weather coming up here in just a tad. But right now, I'm going to throw this out there. This is because... oh, back in, what, 1979, maybe somewhere around that neck of the woods, I did something really, really cool. Now, some of you will be like, okay, what'd you do? It was so cool. Here's what I did. I snuck into a movie that I wasn't supposed to sneak into. I actually did it a couple times. One was Halloween, but we'll talk about that as we get closer to Halloween. But I snuck into this movie right here to see this one, and it was cool, man. It was a very cool, and especially as a kid watching this. Yeah, there was all kinds of, like, adult themes in there, what have you, but still, it was something else, man. And then at the very end of this movie, this song pops up. And it was very cool. So the name of the movie was The Warriors. And then at the very end, when they, as the movie ended, I'm not going to spoil it for anybody who hasn't seen it yet. I mean, it's only been like, you know, 50 years, but anyways, great movie, amazing movie. But at the very end, when you hear this, yeah, this is awesome. In the City, coming at you from the Eagles, from the movie The Warriors, 97.3 CKNW Free Format Friday.

0: Yeah, my dad, I snuck into that movie, and man, it was awesome. The Warriors, like, I think it was 79, around that neck of the woods. And yeah, I was at the little movie theater right there in Clayton, New York. Did my childhood growing up there, and snuck in. I think I was supposed to go see, like, Peach Dragon or something. I snuck in to see that. I was like, this is cool. 97.3, see Gann rolling up at the old 1:30 mark right here. So I'm going to have some weather for you. See what's going on weather-wise through Aquasusney and the surrounding areas. And, yeah, it's not too bad at all. We're going to have a nice little weekend right here upon us. So get out there and enjoy it. That's another thing, too. Weather like this. It's beautiful weather. It's not too hot. It's not too cold. Definitely get outside and enjoy the weather. It is so healthy for you. It really, really is. You're going to have a fantastic time, and there's a lot to see out there. So get out there and enjoy that weather. I got that weather coming up right here from 97.3 CKNY, your live and local station right here on our free format Friday. Aquasusney weather. So, looking at that weather forecast right here today, plenty of sunshine out there, 65 degrees Fahrenheit, 20 degrees Celsius. I'm looking at tonight, it's going to stay nice out there, 45 degrees Fahrenheit, 7 degrees Celsius. For tomorrow, we do have some clouds rolling around, 69 degrees Fahrenheit, 21 degrees Celsius. And then for tomorrow night, still a little bit of cloud cover, 50 degrees Fahrenheit, or 10 degrees Celsius. And that is your weather forecast throughout Aquasusney and surrounding areas from 97.3
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2: 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The Aquasusney Career and Employment Support Services is a nonprofit organization incorporated under the Canadian federal legislation whose objectives are to administer federal training and employment funds identified for the community of Aquasusney. If you are a person with a strong interest and are concerned about the labor market in Aquasusney, are 18 years of age and a member of the Mohawks of Aquasusney or the Mohawk Nation Council of Chiefs, Aquasusney Mohawk Territory, then consider applying for general membership to the Aquasusney Career and Employment Support Services. 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

0: And yes, right here, 9 to 5 is what today's date is. So, in celebration of Dolly Parton, of course, 9 to 5 right there. Everybody's listening to some Dolly Parton. There's Dolly Parton doing a collective soul song right there, and that is Shine. Pretty cool. Yes, it is. Time right now, we are looking at 141. You got my man, John W. going to be heading over to the air chair here in just a little bit to help you out on your Free Format Friday. It is Free Format Friday right here from your live local station, 97.3 CKYN, coming up this Tuesday, CKYN Radio Bingo. For quickies and games 1 through 6, it is your second chance bingo. We're going to give you a second chance to win on that same card. It's going to be a good one. So get out there and get those cards, 97.3
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97.3, CQ right there, a little stirred up coming at you from Mr. Bob Marley. Bob Marley and the Wailers. Bob Marley, he was actually, one of the things he's known for was he was never really big. Even though he made lots of money, he was never really big on, like, having the riches and things like that. He'd, you know, give money to schools and things like that. And somebody, a reporter asked him, he says, well, if you're not so big on these material riches and what have, why do you have a BMW? And he said, well, BMW stands for Bob Marley and the Wailers. So totally cool. Absolutely. Time right now, I'm looking at 151 in at the PM. 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Join us September 25th and 26th from 6 p.m. to 9 p.m. There we go. 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There you go, right there. That's going on tonight and tomorrow right there at Generations Park at our new the amphitheater that we have over there. So you might want to check that out. That is going to be a good one. 97.3, CKR, my man John W. He's ready to take over the old air chair here in just a tad. So thank you so much, John. Thank you, my man. We'll get some more tunage out there for you. I'm getting ready to rock out of here. I want everyone to have a fantastic weekend. Stay safe. It is Free Format Friday, of course. So give us a call right here. Let us know what you like to, what you would like to hear. Absolutely. Here's a little something from Guns N' Roses. Somebody put out right here. We got this one going on. So until next time, this is the Untamed Child Buck Wild saying, enjoy the day. It's gonna be okay. So listen to what I say. 97.3 CKON.

0: Yeah, your weather today, plenty of sunshine out there. We're looking at 68 degrees Fahrenheit or 20 degrees Celsius. For tonight, it's going to be clear out there, 45 degrees Fahrenheit or 7 degrees Celsius. For tomorrow, it's going to be cloudy, 69 degrees Fahrenheit or 21 degrees Celsius. And then for tomorrow night, clouds hanging around, 50 degrees Fahrenheit or 10 degrees Celsius. I'm the Untamed Child Buck Wild for 97.3 CKY, and that is your weather forecast.
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2: 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Celebrating diversity, SDGCA invites you to the Cornwall Culture Fest, taking place September 26th from 11 a.m. to 5 p.m. at Lamoureux Park. There will be live performances, food vendors, and family activities. In honor of World Rabies Day, MCA's Community Health Services, in partnership with the Akwesasne Animal Society, will be hosting a free rabies vaccine clinic for cats and dogs. No registration is required. The clinic is open to all Akwesasne Lono Monday, September 28th, from 4 p.m. to 7 p.m. at 206 State Route 37, Akwesasne. Pets must be at least 12 weeks of age to be vaccinated. Please have your dogs on a leash at all times, and cats must be in a carrier. 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Ontario Power Generation is advising users of the St. Lawrence River that the navigational gates at the Iroquois Control Dam have been reopened and are once again available for recreational boat passage. To learn more, please visit opg.com/water safety. Come and have fun, share a meal, play a game, do crafts, receive prizes, and access the pantry. Saturday, September 26th from 11 a.m. to 3 p.m., lunch at noon at Sny Recreation, River Road, Akwesasne. The St. Regis Smog Tribes Compliance Division will be closed on September 25th for staff development. This includes all staff within the following programs: compliance, animal control, food distribution, and LIHEAP. Please plan accordingly and conduct any needed business prior to the closure. They appreciate your understanding and look forward to serving you Monday, September 28th during normal business hours. Call out for Akwesasne Smoke Dancers aged 10 to 12 to attend and dance at the Boys and Girls Club of America 2026 Native Summit, held in Orlando, Florida, from November 17th through 19th. For more information, contact Terry Terrance via email, terry.terrance@myabgc.com. 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Orange Shirt Day is an opportunity to honor the courage, strength, and resilience of residential school survivors and their families while coming together through culture, ceremony, food, and community. The day will begin with a community walk at 9:30 a.m., followed by the opening ceremony, Wednesday, September 30th, at Generations Park. The Sahadi Hahalane Detox Center would like to advise the community members that there will be no detox programming Saturday, October 3rd. Detox programming will resume as scheduled on October 7th. For more information, call 613-932-5050. SRMT Employment and Training Services and Akwesasne Career and Employment Support Services will host a 2026 Trades and Career Fair. The fair will be held at the Travis Solomon Memorial Lacrosse Box on October 7th from 9:30 a.m. to 3 p.m. For more information regarding the career fair, please reach out to Leona Francis via email at leonafrancisa92@outlook.com or by phone at 315-296-4560. 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
3: All righty then, 97.3 CKON. Good afternoon out there. We are at 12 minutes after 2 o'clock. Good afternoon. I'm John W. Going to be here until 6. We got some great stuff for you. No, not classic. Not country. Oh, yeah. Lady Gaga is going to get us helping. Of course, Ed Sheeran, Leona Lewis, David Guetta, Shakira. Oh, yeah. Here it comes.

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5: 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And good afternoon out there, 25 after 2 o'clock here on your Friday. We've got Leona Lubas coming your way. You got your forecast sitting on the bottom. David Guetta coming your way. Shakira. Oh, yeah. Shakira.

0: and weather.
1: And of course, good afternoon out there. 97.3 CKON. Here it is, 20 degrees outside. 68 Fahrenheit, just by the way. And we've got a high, well, I don't think we're going to get there. It was 22 degrees, 71 out there here on your Friday. And hopefully we got more of a dry weekend than they're going to have on the East Coast. It looks like it's going to be pretty terrible all the way from Boston down to Myrtle Beach. They even had some indications of they're going to have some major beach erosion. So we're going to find out how true that gets to be right here by Monday. 97.3 CKON.
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1: And David Guetta coming your way, of course. Shakira, Robert Cray, David Gilmour, Guns N' Roses. Oh, yeah. 97.3.

of course, Shakira featuring Rihanna right there, 97.3. Oh, can't remember you, right? 97.3 CKON. Let's see here, I'm ball 24 away from 3 o'clock. Robert Craig coming your way.

0: 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Akwesasne Mohawk Casino Resort. 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Or Ramona won $17,000. 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Stephen won $10,000. And Jamie took home over $7,000.
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7: 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By sending us your photo, we will enter you into our prize draws. And that also gives us permission to post on social media. And speaking of orange, we have Every Child Matters bingo dabbers that we're selling. 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And $2 will be donated to the Akwesasne Freedom School on your behalf. And $2 will be donated to Jugwawanaduhet School on your behalf. Both schools are grassroots. Institute. They focus on learning the language, preserving the language, learning our culture and our tradition, and while learning, doing it in the language. So you'll be able to support that effort with the Every Child Matters Orange Bingo Dabbers. And we appreciate all of your support on behalf of both schools. Yawa Goa for purchasing the Orange Every Child Matters Dabbers. And they are just $4 each, and they are available until September 30th or while supplies last. And they can only be purchased at CKON Studios. 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
8: 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Let's say you're home about 14 of the way from 3 o'clock here on your Friday. David Gilmour going to help us out right here. Guns N' Roses taking us to the top. 97.3.

0: on this update from the Canadian Press. British Columbia's Attorney General says she's asked the federal government to change the criminal code to ensure accountability for artificial intelligence companies. The request comes after the publication of what Nikki Sharma calls a disturbing report that OpenAI's chatbot coached the Tumblr Ridge shooter before the deadly attack in February. Washington's trade czar says he sees no urgent need to strike a deal with Canada since there's a lot of trade between the countries still going on. Jameson Greer told CNBC that the United States is getting what it needs right now from Canada in terms of oil, gas, potash, and agriculture. Business leaders in eastern Canada are calling for a single economy between the Atlantic provinces. The Atlantic Economic Panel, made up of 7 well-known executives and entrepreneurs, released a report today that could serve as a guide for the economic transformation of the provinces by 2035. And a Canadian citizen has been charged in the U.S. with 3 counts of voter fraud for casting ballots in as many elections without being a U.S. citizen. From the Canadian Press, I'm Don Mitchell.
1: 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Nyawa Goa for purchasing the Orange Every Child Matters Dabbers. 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
2: 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For health services, an acute care practitioner. A vocational rehabilitation counselor for the Tribal Vocational Rehabilitation. A PFC caseworker for social services, an adolescent specialist for social services, and a child care assistant for the Early Learning Center. You can find a complete list of open positions by referring to the St. Regis Mohawk Tribe's website at srmt-nsn.gov/employment. The Mohawk Council of Akwesasne is offering the following employment opportunities: a land-based healing specialist for mental health and wellness, Ungwehunwe Neha, Program Development Officer for Akwesasne Community Justice, a resource registered nurse for the Sadat Dihahalanit Detox Center, and a States Facilitator for OVS. 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
3: 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We've got Hart coming your way. The Granberries, also Alicia Kira. 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Do you-

0: Girls, yes, indeed. Rita Ora right there. Fat Boy Slim. Yeah, 97.3 CKOA. We got some information to pass on to you.
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0: And of course, good afternoon out there, 97.3 here on your Friday, right in the very bottom of the hour. And outside, 20 degrees, 68 Fahrenheit. And our high is going to be, I think our high is obliterated, right? We're supposed to hit 22 degrees, but we won't. We're going to be down to 6 degrees tonight. 97.3 CKOS.
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6: 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Everybody loves second chances, and we're going to give you one this Tuesday night. It's our special second chance bingo, and it applies to the quickies and games 1 through 6 only. So that's the only part of Radio Bingo night this Tuesday that'll be a second chance. Game 7 will be worth $10,500 Canadian in 5 numbers or less. No second chance on that. Game number 8 will be played as normal. as well. And we're going to be looking for the double bingo for the undetermined prize amount. No second chance on that. Once again, the second chance only applies to the quickies and games 1 through 6. Your half sheets are orange in color. The last community fund at game 8 was worth $1,599. And this week's community fund recipient, the Akwesaste Arrows soccer team. Don't miss it. CKON Radio Bingo, our special second chance bingo this Tuesday night. Hey, everybody, it's Reen Cook. Join me as I broadcast live from the 11th annual Twin Leaf Cruiser Car Show finale. It's at the Akwesaste Mohawk Casino Resort on Saturday from 11 a.m. to 4 p.m. I'll be broadcasting live from noon to 2 p.m., so be sure to stop by and see me. I'd love to meet you at the Akwesaste Mohawk Casino Resort and the 11th annual Twin Leaf Cruiser Car Show finale, featuring great entertainment, food and craft vendors, and most of all, some of the old-school classics, retros, mods, and some hogs. A free event for all ages. 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It's the 11th annual Twin Leaf Cruiser Car Show finale, Akwesaste Mohawk Casino Resort on Saturday, 11 to 4. I'll be there from noon to 2. I'll see you at the Akwesaste Mohawk Casino this Saturday.
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0: Teddy Swim, Lose Control right there. Here on your Friday, 8 minutes away from top of the hour. Oh, yeah, we've got Twin Lake Stores. Thanks to them. 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
0: 73 CKON. And of course, good afternoon out there. I'm John W. Yes, indeed. Going to be here until 6. Well, we got some great stuff coming your way, nevertheless. Doja Cat, Taylor Swift, Ariana Grande, 97.3.

I bet. Said I got drive, I don't need a car. Money really all that we fiending for. I'm doing things they ain't seen before. Bands ain't dumb, but extreme is all. I'm a demon lord. Fall off what? I ain't seen the horse. Called your bluff, better cite the source. Fame ain't something that I need no more.

on your scent like a bounty hunter. Karma's gonna track you down, step by step from town to town. Sweet like justice, karma is a queen. Karma takes all my friends to the summit. Karma is the guy on

0: Now, this update from the Canadian press. British Columbia's Attorney General says she's asked the federal government to change the criminal code to ensure accountability for artificial intelligence companies. The request comes after the publication of what Nikki Sharma calls a disturbing report that OpenAI's chatbot coached the Tumblr Ridge shooter before the deadly attack in February. Washington's trade czar says he sees no urgent need to strike a deal with Canada since there's a lot of trade between the countries still going on. Jameson Greer told CNBC that the United States is getting what it needs right now from Canada in terms of oil, gas, potash, and agriculture. Business leaders in eastern Canada are calling for a single economy between the Atlantic provinces. The Atlantic Economic Panel, made up of seven well-known executives and entrepreneurs, released a report today that could serve as a guide for the economic transformation of the provinces by 2035. And a Canadian citizen has been charged in the U.S. with three counts of voter fraud for casting ballots in as many elections without being a U.S. citizen. From the Canadian Press, I'm Don Mitchell.
1: Segwokusasne and the rest of the Seaway Valley. My name's Joshua with your CKON News Update. And an update from the Tribal Clerk's Office, they will be renewing tribal ID cards by appointment only from Monday, September 28th through December 31st, 2026. In preparation for Orange Shirt Day, the St. Regis Mohawk Tribe and the Mohawk Council of Akwesasne are coming together to provide free orange shirts to community members. You can join us throughout Akwesasne on Tuesday, September 29th to pick up a shirt in recognition of the children who never returned home from residential schools, survivors who carry their experiences, and the ongoing impact on Indigenous families and communities. They're available at 11:30 a.m. in Hogansburg at the St. Regis Mohawk Tribe's Community Service Building, in Ganadago at the St. Regis Recreation Center, and 4 p.m. at the Gowanoge Basketball Courts, and in Gstaine at the Stye Recreation Center. They have youth sizes through adult 3X available on a first-come, first-served basis, while supplies last. On Wednesday, September 30th, everyone is invited to wear their orange shirt and join at Generations Park for Akwesasne Orange Shirt Day Gathering. The St. Regis Mohawk Tribal Council received several requests from tribal members to amend the Tribal Procedures Act, and second, to adopt a banishment law applicable to tribal members. The Tribal Council passed Tribal Council Resolution TCR 2026-38 and 2026-39, calling for a referendum to gauge support from eligible voters on these important topics. Pursuant to the September 17th community notice from the St. Regis Mohawk Tribe's election board regarding a recall election and referendum, the St. Regis Mohawk Tribe announces the tribal membership meetings regarding the following questions. Do you support amending the Tribal Procedures Act as adopted in 2013? Do you support the St. Regis Mohawk Tribe adopting a banishment law applicable to tribal members? 3. Tribal membership referendum meetings will be hosted in person at the Community Service Building located at 850 Route 37 Akwesasne and via Zoom starting promptly at 5 p.m. on Thursday, October 1st, Wednesday, October 7th, and Wednesday, October 14th. Please register for each virtual meeting at least 24 hours in advance of the meeting dates to avoid delays in joining. For more information, please visit the St. Regis Mohawk Tribes Election Board webpage, or members may email directly at election.board@srmt-nsn.gov. Two people are facing charges after allegedly causing damage to multiple buildings at the Frederick County Fairgrounds during the early morning hours of Wednesday, September 16th. William T. Andre of the Malone Village Police said one of the individuals arrested was a minor, a 17-year-old male, while the other was Ethan Conklin, 18, of Malone. Conklin was charged with one count of criminal mischief in the second degree, a felony, two counts of criminal mischief in the fourth, a misdemeanor, one count of criminal mischief in the third degree, a felony, and four counts of burglary in the third degree, a felony. The reason for the multiple counts is because he went inside the fairgrounds and there are multiple stalls that he went into. Additionally, Andre said Conklin is facing two counts of criminal tampering, a misdemeanor, and five counts of conspiracy, a misdemeanor, and three counts of petty larceny. According to Andre, the minor who was arrested is facing the same charges as Conklin. According to Andre, there have been a few minor incidents at the fairgrounds outside of Fair Week, but in the past, nothing to scale as the damage caused last week. A Messina resident has raised further concerns about the village's decision to use Flock security cameras. Village resident Marty Fowler submitted a letter to the village prior to September 15th regular board meeting, saying he was a veteran who served the nation to uphold American freedoms. In his letter, Fowler said he, like many residents, do not want to be passively tracked, monitored, or logged by community-funded networks. Fowler called for reciprocal transparency in his letter, noting he felt it was appropriate to include cameras to monitor a police station 24/7 along with administrative spaces, as well as the mayor's office. If the government monitors them during their daily lives, then the public must be granted the same ability to watch you while you perform your public jobs, he wrote. Mayor Greg Paquin, Flock has drawn significant scrutiny in recent months for numerous failures, security exploits, and misuse with its artificial intelligence and license plate reader systems. Messina Mayor Greg Paquin says those functions are not in use in the village of Messina. He says the village opted for an agreement that provides surveillance systems offering a live view with high-resolution cameras that can be remotely controlled by police to move 360 degrees. Paquin claims the cameras are to be used only for criminal investigations and nothing further. Paquin says signs will be installed in the near future to mark the cameras for the public. Chief of Police Cody Wilson says the cameras would allow officers to more quickly and safely respond to situations and is working on a transparency portal, which will provide all information regarding the functions of the cameras. Turning to sports, we have this report from CKON's Reen Cook.
2: Boy, oh boy, do we have some great news, of course, from the National Lacrosse League. They had their entry draft for 2026 last night, and we had two goaltenders from Akwesasne that went to two professional teams. So the first goaltender off the board, National Lacrosse League, with the number 13 pick, the Rochester Nighthawks selected Sagalunyodene Thompson. Congratulations, Saga Thompson, on being picked 13th overall. And that was by the Rochester Nighthawks. Congratulations. And, of course, come on down, Xavier. Xavier DeLorme drafted as the 20th overall pick. And he is going to the Saskatchewan Rush. So congratulations, Xavier DeLorme, 20th overall in the 2026 National Lacrosse League Draft. Congratulations to both goaltenders. They have wowed the crowds many times for Akwesasne and any of the games and tournaments that they participated in, no matter where it was. So we're so proud of Saga Thompson and also Xavier DeLorme, both drafted into the National Lacrosse League. They are professional lacrosse players. Taking a look at the scoreboard, boys soccer action from yesterday. Messina over St. Lawrence Central 4-1. Madrid Wannington beating Lisbon 4-0. Brushton Moira got by Syracuse Falls 7-0. Hewelton down Norwood Norfolk 6-1. That's boys soccer. In girls soccer play, Brushton Moira beating Parrishville Hopkinton 1-0. Madrid Wannington and Potsdam ran to a double overtime scoreless tie. Girls swimming, St. Lawrence Central beat Governor 71-23. In girls volleyball, Clifton Fine over Brushton Moira and Tupper Lake beat Canton. They both shut out their opponents 3-0. And in boys soccer, schedule-wise for tonight, Chateauguay at Colton Pierpont, Malone visits Ogdensburg, Salmon River is hosting Canton in boys soccer today at 4:30. In girls volleyball, got some crossover matches tonight. Madrid Wannington travels to Malone, Messina is at Ogdensburg, Potsdam goes to Brushton Moira. In football play, we have Potsdam at Tupper Lake, Ogdensburg at St. Lawrence Central, Governor is hosting Messina for Saturday's action for football. Malone is at Canton. Check out CCVS for some great volleyball action this weekend. On Sunday at 1 p.m. at CCVS, it's Eagles White versus Eaglets Black. So be sure to check that out again at 1 o'clock start for competitive volleyball at CCVS in Cornwall. And, of course, it's the time of year, fall fishing. Everybody loves it. We have our fishing derbies. I think this is now the second one that we've had in our territory. So we had the 24th annual DeLorme Memorial Fishing Derby. So another fishing derby in the books. And this year's derby was held in memory of Adam DeLorme, who loved to fish, was always right out there fishing the derby with everyone. His brother, brought Adam's boat down to the marina for the day, gave hats out to everyone who registered. We understand Junior and Penny were also a huge help in the kitchen. Thank you to Lisa and Leona for coming out and helping make the day extra special for Adam. And they had the most fishermen they've had out in a long time, and 12 kids this year, their biggest kids division yet. So they love seeing more and more kids getting out there. So we love that. Looking at the results for the kids, third place, Hayden Round Point. Second place, Sago Oaks. First place, Jacoby Jr. And Jacoby Jr. ended up with 11.60 pounds for first place for the kids. So that's awesome. We also had, for the adults, we had the Lunker. And the Lunker of the day went to Tyson T. And that they had a fish that weighed 6.26 pounds. And CKON Radio sponsored the second place for the Lunker. And I believe that was won by Eric D. And his big smallmouth bass, I think, was just under 6 pounds. So nice showing there. So taking a look at third place prize, third place finisher was Hunter M. And I don't know if you follow that guy on Facebook, but his fish are amazing. He usually goes for walleye. So I think that that's the same gentleman. Anyway, his name is Hunter, and he brought in 15.14 pounds. And again, I am not sure if that's the same Hunter or not, but great fishing nonetheless. If your name is Hunter, good job fishing. So Hunter M taking third with 15.14 pounds. Eric D took second with 15.88 pounds. And first place, Date Tyson Thompson with 16.52 pounds. So congratulations to everybody that participated. The fish dinners, they were amazing. Thanks to everyone who helped cook, prep, serve, and clean up. They fed a lot of people. And Nyawangoa to everyone who made the day possible. MCA's special needs program donated fishing poles and tackle boxes for kids. CKM when sponsored the second place Lunker prize. Lisa Jr. and Leona generously added additional monetary donations to increase the prize payouts. Thank you again to all the fishermen, families, kids, and everyone who came down to hang out and support another year of the Derby. 24 years and still going strong. So they will see everyone next year. And 2027 will be the 25th annual in honor of our sweet girl, Layla Delarmi. And again, congratulations to all of the fishermen and women that did so well in the 24th annual Delarmi Memorial Fishing Derby. And we had mentioned earlier in the sportscast one of their best from the Delarmi family, Xavier, being drafted into the National Lacrosse League last night. So big week for the Delarmi family for sure. Congratulations. Also, looking at Snake Island Muskies, they announced this week that the Snake Island Muskies would be hosting the President's Cup in 2027. Snake Island Muskies also announced that John White will continue his duties as a general manager. So congratulations there, John. And we've got a big event happening at Mohawk International Raceway. It's on Saturday, and it's the Smoke Fest 200, 200-lap slick track enduro, $2,000 to win Canna Festival. And that's happening on Saturday at 4:20 p.m. 200-lap slick track enduro, action-packed, family-friendly, it said. It's a high-speed demolition derby, food and entertainment, Canna Fest in secure area with vendors, contests, and prizes, general admission, and Canna Fest open at 3 p.m. Pit gates open at 12:30, and it's at 313 Frogtown Road, Mohawk International Raceway, Saturday, the Smoke Fest 200. It's the 200-lap slick track enduro with $2,000 to win. And we also have, of course, the big fishing derby this weekend on Saturday. And Saturday it looks to be the Big Bass Showdown. It's Thompson's annual Big Bass Showdown. And it's a one-day tournament happening on Saturday. This is Jacoby and the family. 6 a.m. start, 4 o'clock weigh-in. You need 3 smallmouth bass. And there'll also be the Lunker of the Day, live bait with will be available. Adults, $50. Teens are $20. And let me look at the teens here. The teens are going to fish for bass. The kids are $20, and the kids are going to fish for perch. So a meal will be provided to all anglers, and all fish must be alive. If it's not alive, it doesn't count. I'm not sure how they handle that, but again, the rule is your fish have to be alive. And it's being held, of course, at the Thompson's Dock here in Saint. And you can get a hold of Jacoby Thompson via Facebook if you have any questions. Also, Aquasasta Child and Family Services will be set up on Friday, that's today at 3 o'clock, handing out fishing pole combos to anglers in the kids division and in the teens division. So thank you so much to the Aquasasta Child and Family Services for doing that. Shout out to Jacoby Thompson. He does an amazing job with the tournament now and continues to have lots of support from his family and, of course, community members that love to fish. So it's Thompson's annual Big Bass Showdown, and that's going to be on Saturday.
1: That's your news and sports of the hour. For CKON, I'm Joshua Sargent reporting. Tonight you'll see mostly clear skies, a low of 46. That's 8 degrees. Tomorrow, partly sunny, a high of 70 or 21. Tomorrow night, mostly cloudy skies, a low of 51. That's 11 degrees. On Sunday, mostly cloudy, high 67. That's 19. And Sunday night, mostly cloudy, a low of 53. That's 12 degrees. And that's your forecast from your live and local station.
2: 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By sending us your photo, we will enter you into our prize draws. 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Both schools are grassroots. They focus on learning the language, preserving the language, learning our culture and our tradition, and while learning, doing it in the language. So you'll be able to support that effort with the Every Child Matters Orange Bingo Dabbers. And we appreciate all of your support on behalf of both schools. Nyawa Goa for purchasing the Orange Every Child Matters Dabbers. And they are just $4 each, and they are available until September 30th or while supplies last. And they can only be purchased at CKON Studios. 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
3: 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Ariana Grande.

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Had me crushing, I was cuffing like the precinct. How you go from housewife to a sneaky link? Got you running around in all type of Benzes and Rolls. Girl, you used to ride in the rinky dink. I'm the one put you in that Leontay. Fashion over model, I put you on the runway. You was rocking Coach bags, got you Sinead.

George, good evening out there. 29 minutes away from 5 o'clock here on your Friday. Good evening out there. I'm John W. And here it is, 20 degrees outside, Canadian, 68 Fahrenheit, and a low tonight into your Saturday, 6 degrees, 42 Fahrenheit. Yeah, it's going to be great for sleeping, right? 97.3 CKON. 97.3 CKON. And we got the weekend coming your way. Literally the weekend, right? Tomorrow. But also we've got the weekend right here. Dancing with the Flames. Also, Ariana going to do it for you.

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2: 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I'd love to meet you at the Aquasastan Mohawk Casino Resort at the 11th annual Twin Leaf Cruiser Car Show finale, featuring great entertainment, food and craft vendors, and most of all, some of the old school classics, retros, mods, and some hogs. 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I'll be there from noon to 2. I'll see you at the Aquasastan Mohawk Casino this Saturday.
5: 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How about, let's see here, how about 17 minutes away from 5 o'clock? George Thorogood coming your way, ZZ Top. Gotta do it, Bo Diddley. Yeah, Ronnie Hawkins. More to come.

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1: 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We got Bo Diddley, gotta do it, Ronnie Hawkins, also the Guess Who. 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

one for the band and the last waltz, boys. 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

0: Now, this update from the Canadian press. British Columbia's Attorney General says she's asked the federal government to change the criminal code to ensure accountability for artificial intelligence companies. The request comes after the publication of what Nikki Sharma calls a disturbing report that OpenAI's chatbot coached the Tumblr Ridge shooter before the deadly attack in February. Washington's trade czar says he sees no urgent need to strike a deal with Canada since there's a lot of trade between the countries still going on. Jameson Greer told CNBC that the United States is getting what it needs right now from Canada in terms of oil, gas, potash, and agriculture. Business leaders in eastern Canada are calling for a single economy between the Atlantic provinces. The Atlantic Economic Panel, made up of seven well-known executives and entrepreneurs, released a report today that could serve as a guide for the economic transformation of the provinces by 2035. And a Canadian citizen has been charged in the U.S. with three counts of voter fraud for casting ballots in as many elections without being a U.S. citizen. From the Canadian press, I'm Don Mitchell.
1: And the rest of the Seaway Valley. My name's Joshua with your CKON News Update. And an update from the Tribal Clerk's Office, they will be renewing tribal ID cards by appointment only from Monday, September 28th through December 31st, 2026. In preparation for Orange Shirt Day, the St. Regis Mohawk Tribe and the Mohawk Council of Akwesasne are coming together to provide free orange shirts to community members. You can join us throughout Akwesasne on Tuesday, September 29th to pick up a shirt in recognition of the children who never returned home from residential schools, survivors who carry their experiences, and the ongoing impact on Indigenous families and communities. They're available at 11:30 a.m. in Hogansburg at the St. Regis Mohawk Tribe's Community Service Building, in Ganadugo at the St. Regis Recreation Center, and 4 p.m. at the Gowanoge Basketball Courts, and in Gisteine at the Stye Recreation Center. They have youth sizes through adult 3X available on a first-come, first-served basis, while supplies last. On Wednesday, September 30th, everyone is invited to wear their orange shirt and join at Generations Park for Akwesasne Orange Shirt Day Gathering. The St. Regis Mohawk Tribal Council received several requests from tribal members to amend the Tribal Procedures Act, and second, to adopt a banishment law applicable to tribal members. The Tribal Council passed Tribal Council Resolution TCR 2026-38 and 2026-39, calling for a referendum to gauge support from eligible voters on these important topics. Pursuant to the September 17th community notice from the St. Regis Mohawk Tribe's Election Board regarding a recall election and referendum, the St. Regis Mohawk Tribe announces the tribal membership meetings regarding the following questions. Do you support amending the Tribal Procedures Act as adopted in 2013? Do you support the St. Regis Mohawk Tribe adopting a banishment law applicable to tribal members? 3. Tribal membership referendum meetings will be hosted in person at the Community Service Building located at 850 Route 37 Akwesasne and via Zoom, starting promptly at 5 p.m. on Thursday, October 1st, Wednesday, October 7th, and Wednesday, October 14th. Please register for each virtual meeting at least 24 hours in advance of the meeting dates to avoid delays in joining. For more information, please visit the St. Regis Mohawk Tribes Election Board webpage, or members may email directly at election.board@srmt-nsn.gov. Two people are facing charges after allegedly causing damage to multiple buildings at the Franklin County Fairgrounds during the early morning hours of Wednesday, September 16th. William T. Andre of the Malone Village Police said one of the individuals arrested was a minor, a 17-year-old male, while the other was Ethan Conklin, 18, of Malone. Conklin was charged with one count of criminal mischief in the second degree, a felony, two counts of criminal mischief in the fourth, a misdemeanor, one count of criminal mischief in the third degree, a felony, and four counts of burglary in the third degree, a felony. The reason for the multiple counts is because he went inside the fairgrounds and there are multiple stalls that he went into. Additionally, Andre said Conklin is facing two counts of criminal tampering, a misdemeanor, and five counts of conspiracy, a misdemeanor, and three counts of petty larceny. According to Andre, the minor who was arrested is facing the same charges as Conklin. According to Andre, there have been a few minor incidents at the fairgrounds outside of Fair Week, but in the past, nothing to scale as the damage caused last week. A Messina resident has raised further concerns about the village's decision to use Flock security cameras. Village resident Marty Fowler submitted a letter to the village prior to September 15th regular board meeting, saying he was a veteran who served the nation to uphold American freedoms. In his letter, Fowler said he, like many residents, do not want to be passively tracked, monitored, or logged by community-funded networks. Fowler called for reciprocal transparency in his letter, noting he felt it was appropriate to include cameras to monitor a police station 24/7 along with administrative spaces, as well as the mayor's office. If the government monitors them during their daily lives, the public must be granted the same ability to watch you while you perform your public jobs, he wrote. Mayor Greg Paquin, Flock has drawn significant scrutiny in recent months for numerous failures, security exploits, and misuse with its artificial intelligence and license plate reader systems. Messina Mayor Greg Paquin says those functions are not in use in the village of Messina. He says the village opted for an agreement that provides surveillance systems offering a live view with high-resolution cameras that can be remotely controlled by police to move 360 degrees. Paquin claims the cameras are to be used only for criminal investigations and nothing further. Paquin says signs will be installed in the near future to mark the cameras for the public. Chief of Police Cody Wilson says the cameras would allow officers to more quickly and safely respond to situations and is working on a transparency portal, which will provide all information regarding the functions of the cameras. Turning to sports, we have this report from CKON's Reen Cook.
2: Boy, oh boy, do we have some great news, of course, from the National Lacrosse League. They had their entry draft for 2026 last night, and we had two goaltenders from Akwesase that went to two professional teams. So the first goaltender off the board, National Lacrosse League, with the number 13 pick, the Rochester Nighthawks selected Saga Luyodene Thompson. Congratulations, Saga Thompson, on being picked 13th overall. And that was by the Rochester Nighthawks. Congratulations. And, of course, come on down, Xavier. Xavier DeLorme drafted as the 20th overall pick. And he is going to the Saskatchewan Rush. So congratulations, Xavier DeLorme, 20th overall in the 2026 National Lacrosse League Draft. Congratulations to both goaltenders. They have wowed the crowds many times for Akwesasano and any of the games and tournaments that they've participated in, no matter where it was. So we're so proud of Saga Thompson and also Xavier DeLorme, both drafted into the National Lacrosse League. They are professional lacrosse players. Taking a look at the scoreboard, boys soccer action from yesterday. Messina over St. Lawrence Central 4-1. Madrid Wannington beating Lisbon 4-0. Brushton Moira got by Syracuse Falls 7-0. Hewelton down Norwood Norfolk 6-1. That's boys soccer. In girls soccer play, Brushton Moira beating Parrishville Hopkinton 1-0. Madrid Wannington and Potsdam ran to a double overtime scoreless tie. Girls swimming, St. Lawrence Central beat Governor 71-23. In girls volleyball, Clifton Fine over Brushton Moira and Tupper Lake beat Canton. They both shut out their opponents 3-0. And in boys soccer, schedule-wise for tonight, Chateauguay at Colton Pierpont, Malone visits Ogdensburg, Salmon River is hosting Canton in boys soccer today at 4:30. In girls volleyball, got some crossover matches tonight. Madrid Wannington travels to Malone, Messina is at Ogdensburg, Potsdam goes to Brushton Moira. In football play, we have Potsdam at Tupper Lake, Ogdensburg at St. Lawrence Central, Governor is hosting Messina for Saturday's action for football. Malone is at Canton. Check out CCVS for some great volleyball action this weekend on Sunday at 1 p.m. at CCVS. It's Eagles White versus Eaglets Black. So be sure to check that out again at 1 o'clock start for competitive volleyball at CCVS in Cornwall. And, of course, it's the time of year, fall fishing. Everybody loves it. We have our fishing derbies. I think this is now the second one that we've had in our territory. So we had the 24th annual DeLorme Memorial Fishing Derby. So another fishing derby in the books. And this year's derby was held in memory of Adam DeLorme, who loved to fish, was always right out there fishing the derby with everyone. His brother brought Adam's boat down to the marina for the day, gave hats out to everyone who registered. We understand Junior and Penny were also a huge help in the kitchen. Thank you to Lisa and Leona for coming out and helping make the day extra special for Adam. And they had the most fishermen they've had out in a long time, and 12 kids this year, their biggest kids division yet. So they love seeing more and more kids getting out there. So we love that. Looking at the results for the the kids. Third place, Hayden Round Point. Second place, Sago Oaks. First place, Jacoby Jr. And Jacoby Jr. ended up with 11.60 pounds for first place for the kids. So that's awesome. We also had, for the adults, we had the Lunker. And the Lunker of the day went to Tyson T. And they had a fish that weighed 6.26 pounds. And CKON Radio sponsored the second place for the Lunker. And I believe that was won by Eric D. And his big smallmouth bass, I think, was just under 6 pounds. So nice showing there. So taking a look at third place prize, third place finisher was Hunter M. And I don't know if you follow that guy on Facebook, but his fish are amazing. He usually goes for walleye. So I think that that's the same gentleman. Anyway, his name is Hunter, and he brought in 15.14 pounds. And again, I'm not sure if that's the same Hunter or not, but great fishing nonetheless. If your name is Hunter, good job fishing. So Hunter M taking third with 15.14 pounds. Eric D took second with 15.88 pounds. And first place, that Tyson Thompson with 16.52 pounds. So congratulations to everybody that participated. The fish dinners, they were amazing. Thanks to everyone who helped cook, prep, serve, and clean up. They fed a lot of people. And Nyawagoa to everyone who made the day possible. MCA's Special Needs Program donated fishing poles and tackle boxes for kids. CKON when sponsored the second place Lunker prize. Lisa Jr. and Leona generously added additional monetary donations to increase the prize payouts. Thank you again to all the fishermen, families, kids, and everyone who came down to hang out and support another year of the Derby. 24 years and still going strong. So they will see everyone next year. And 2027 will be the 25th annual in honor of our sweet girl, Layla Delarmi. And again, congratulations to all of the fishermen and women that did so well in the 24th annual Delarmi Memorial Fishing Derby. And we had mentioned earlier in the sportscast one of their best from the Delarmi family, Xavier, being drafted into the National Lacrosse League last night. So big week for the Delarmi family for sure. Congratulations. Also, looking at Snake Island Muskies, they announced this week that the Snake Island Muskies would be hosting the President's Cup in 2027. Snake Island Muskies also announced that John White will continue his duties as a general manager. So congratulations there, John. And we've got a big event happening at Mohawk International Raceway. It's on Saturday, and it's the Smokefest 200, 200-lap slick track enduro, $2,000 to win Canna Festival. And that's happening on Saturday at 4:20 p.m. 200-lap slick track enduro, action-packed, family-friendly, it said. It's a high-speed demolition derby, food and entertainment, Canna Fest in secure area with vendors, contests, and prizes, general admission, and Canna Fest open at 3 p.m. Pit gates open at 12:30, and it's at 313 Frogtown Road, Mohawk International Raceway, Saturday, the Smoke Fest 200. It's the 200-lap slick track enduro with $2,000 to win. And we also have, of course, the big fishing derby this weekend on Saturday. And Saturday looks to be the Big Bass Showdown. It's Thompson's annual Big Bass Showdown. And it's a one-day tournament happening on Saturday. This is Jacoby and the family. 6 a.m. start, 4 o'clock weigh-in. You need 3 smallmouth bass. And they'll also be the Lunker of the day. Live bait will be available. Adults $50, teens are $20. And let me look at the teens here. The teens are going to fish for bass. The kids are $20, and the kids are going to fish for perch. So a meal will be provided to all anglers, and all fish must be alive. If it's not alive, it doesn't count. I'm not sure how they handle that, but again, the rule is your fish have to be alive. And it's being held, of course, course, at the Thompson's Dock here in Saint. And you can get a hold of Jacoby Thompson via Facebook if you have any questions. Also, Aquazoste Child and Family Services will be set up on Friday. That's today at 3 o'clock, handing out fishing pole combos to anglers in the kids division and in the teens division. So thank you so much to the Aquazoste Child and Family Services for doing that. Shout out to Jacoby Thompson. He does an amazing job with the tournament now and continues to have lots of support from his family and, of course, community members that love to fish. So it's Thompson's annual Big Bass Showdown, and that's going to be on Saturday.
1: That's your news and sports of the hour. For CKON, I'm Joshua Sargent reporting. Tonight you'll see mostly clear skies, a low of 46. That's 8 degrees. Tomorrow, partly sunny, a high of 70 or 21. Tomorrow night, mostly cloudy skies, a low of 51. That's 11 degrees. On Sunday, mostly cloudy, high 67. That's 19. And Sunday night, mostly cloudy, a low of 53. That's 12 degrees. 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
2: 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By sending us your photo, we will enter you into our prize draws. 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Both schools are grassroots. They focus on learning the language, preserving the language, learning our culture and our tradition, and while learning, doing it in the language. So you'll be able to support that effort with the Every Child Matters Orange Bingo Dabbers. And we appreciate all of your support on behalf of both schools. Nyawa Goa for purchasing the orange Every Child Matters Dabbers. And they are just $4 each, and they are available until September 30th or while supplies last. And they can only be purchased at CKON Studios. 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
3: Yeah, right here, 97.3 CKON. And, of course, good evening out there. I'm John W. Yes, indeed, 19 minutes after 5. And, by the way, at 6 o'clock, Kevin's going to be taking you to the dark side of your Friday. Yeah, how about that? 97.3, Toyokin, by request, right here.

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2: 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Motorists should expect traffic delays, plan accordingly, and use caution in the area. 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
4: 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Benson Boone carrying your wave control forecast on the bottom. Well, of course, Larry Larson, or Zara Larson, coming your way. Sabrina Carpenter and more.

0: And of course, good evening out there. 97.3 CKO, Ed. Here on your Friday, I'm John W. You're going to be here until 6. But until then, we got 21 degrees outside tonight. It's going to be down to 7 degrees. How about that? Around 45 degrees Fahrenheit. Yeah, getting into your Saturday with those numbers. Of course, we got more to come. And of course, Kevin's going to be in at 6, taking you deeper into your Friday right here.
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2: 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Join me as I broadcast live from the 11th annual Twin Leaf Cruiser Car Show finale. It's at the Aquasasta Mohawk Casino Resort on Saturday from 11 a.m. to 4 p.m. I'll be broadcasting live from noon to 2 p.m., so be sure to stop by and see me. I'd love to meet you at the Aquasasta Mohawk Casino Resort and the 11th annual Twin Leaf Cruiser Car Show finale, featuring great entertainment, food and craft vendors, and most of all, some of the old school classics, retros, mods, and some hogs. A free event for all ages. First come, first serve to set up your vehicle for participants. And there's no entry fee for your vehicle. Come and check it out. It's the 11th annual Twin Leaf Cruiser Car Show finale, Aquasasta Mohawk Casino Resort on Saturday, 11 to 4. I'll be there from noon to 2. I'll see you at the Aquasasta Mohawk Casino this Saturday.
0: Alrighty then, 97.3 CKON. Zara Larson, Kevin Dewey, Sabrina Carpenter, Jonas Brothers, One Republic. 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
11: 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We've got Jonas Brothers going to do it. What Republic, Ed Sheeran, gonna get it for you. Also, Olivia Rodrigo.

Would you rescue me? Would you get my back? Would you take my call when I start to crack? Would you rescue me? Would you rescue me? Would you rescue me?

rescue me? Would you get my back? Would you take my car when I start to crack? Would you rescue me? Would you rescue me? Would you rescue me when I'm by myself? When I need your love, if I need your help, would you rescue me? Would you rescue me?

Olivia Rodrigo, a little vampire right there. And that is it for me for your Friday 5 away from the top of the hour. Kevin Zinn taking you, taking over the air chair, taking you to the dark side of your Friday right here on 97.3 CKO. Catch up with you tomorrow morning. Yeah, classic country coming your way on 97.3.

0: 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Wednesday is the National Day of Truth and Reconciliation. 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By sending us your photo, we will enter you into our prize draws. 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And speaking of orange, we have Every Child Matters bingo dabbers that we're selling. 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Both schools are grassroots. They focus on learning the language, preserving the language, learning our culture and our tradition, and while learning, doing it in the language. So you'll be able to support that effort with the Every Child Matters Orange Bingo Dabbers. And we appreciate all of your support on behalf of both schools. Nyawa Goa for purchasing the Orange Every Child Matters Dabbers. And they are just $4 each, and they are available until September 30th or while supplies last. And they can only be purchased at CKON Studios. 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
1: Now this update from the Canadian Press. British Columbia's Attorney General says she's asked the federal government to change the criminal code to ensure accountability for artificial intelligence companies. The request comes after the publication of what Nikki Sharma calls a disturbing report that OpenAI's chatbot coached the Tumblr Ridge shooter before the deadly attack in February. Washington's trade czar says he sees no urgent need to strike a deal with Canada since there's a lot of trade between the countries still going on. Jameson Greer told CNBC that the United States is getting what it needs right now from Canada in terms of oil, gas, potash, and agriculture. Business leaders in Eastern Canada are calling for a single economy between the Atlantic provinces. The Atlantic Economic Panel, made up of seven well-known executives and entrepreneurs, released a report today that could serve as a guide for the economic transformation of the provinces by 2035. And a Canadian citizen has been charged in the U.S. with three counts of voter fraud for casting ballots in as many elections without being a U.S. citizen. From the Canadian Press, I'm Dom Mitchell.
2: And the rest of the Seaway Valley. My name's Joshua with your CKON News Update. And an update from the Tribal Clerk's Office. They will be renewing tribal ID cards by appointment only from Monday, September 28th through December 31st, 2026. In preparation for Orange Shirt Day, the St. Regis Mohawk Tribe and the Mohawk Council of Akwesasne are coming together to provide free orange shirts to community members. You can join us throughout Akwesasne on Tuesday, September 29th to pick up a shirt in recognition of the children who never returned home from residential schools, survivors who carry their experiences, and the ongoing impact on Indigenous families and communities. They're available at 11:30 a.m. in Hokensburg at the St. Regis Mohawk Tribe's Community Service Building, in Ganadugo at the St. Regis Recreation Center, and 4 p.m. at the Gowanoge Basketball Courts, and in Gistaine at the Stye Recreation Center. They have youth sizes through adult 3X available on a first-come, first-served basis while supplies last. On Wednesday, September 30th, everyone is invited to wear their orange shirt and join at Generations Park for Akwesasne Orange Shirt Day Gathering. The St. Regis Mohawk Tribal Council received several requests from tribal members to amend the Tribal Procedures Act, and second, to adopt a banishment law applicable to tribal members. The Tribal Council passed Tribal Council Resolution TCR 2026-38 and 2026-39, calling for a referendum to gauge support from eligible voters on these important topics. Pursuant to the September 17th community notice from the St. Regis Mohawk Tribe's Election Board regarding a recall election and referendum, the St. Regis Mohawk Tribe announces the tribal membership meetings regarding the following questions. Do you support amending the Tribal Procedures Act as adopted in 2013? Do you support the St. Regis Mohawk Tribe adopting a banishment law applicable to tribal members? 3. Tribal membership referendum meetings will be hosted in person at the Community Service Building located at 850 Route 37 Akwesasnet and via Zoom starting promptly at 5 p.m. on Thursday, October 1st, Wednesday, October 7th, and Wednesday, October 14th. Please register for each virtual meeting at least 24 hours in advance of the meeting dates to avoid delays in joining. For more information, please visit the St. Regis Mohawk Tribes Election Board webpage. Or members may email directly at election.board@srmt-nsn.gov. Two people are facing charges after allegedly causing damage to multiple buildings at the Frederick County Fairgrounds during the early morning hours of Wednesday, September 16th. William T. Andre of the Malone Village Police said one of the individuals arrested was a minor, a 17-year-old male, while the other was Ethan Conklin, 18, of Malone. Conklin was charged with one count of criminal mischief in the second degree, a felony, two counts of criminal mischief in the fourth, a misdemeanor, one count of criminal mischief in the third degree, a felony, and four counts of burglary in the third degree, a felony. The reason for the multiple counts is because he went inside the fairgrounds and there are multiple stalls that he went into. Additionally, Andre said Conklin is facing two counts of criminal tampering, a misdemeanor, and five counts of conspiracy, a misdemeanor, and three counts of petty larceny. According to Andre, the minor who was arrested is facing the same charges as Conklin. According to Andre, there have been a few minor incidents at the fairgrounds outside of Fair Week, but in the past, nothing to scale as the damage caused last week. A Messina resident has raised further concerns about the village's decision to use Flock security cameras. Village resident Marty Fowler submitted a letter to the village prior to September 15th regular board meeting, saying he was a veteran who served the nation to uphold American freedoms. In his letter, Fowler said he, like many residents, do not want to be passively tracked, monitored, or logged by community-funded networks. Fowler called for reciprocal transparency in his letter, noting he felt it was appropriate to include cameras to monitor a police station 24/7 along with administrative spaces, as well as the mayor's office. If the government monitors them during their daily lives, then the public must be granted the same ability to watch you while you perform your public jobs, he wrote. Mayor Greg Paquin, Flock has drawn significant scrutiny in recent months for numerous failures, security exploits, and misuse with its artificial intelligence and license plate reader systems. Messina Mayor Greg Paquin says those functions are not in use in the village of Messina. He says the village opted for an agreement that provides surveillance systems offering a live view with high-resolution cameras that can be remotely controlled by police to move 360 degrees. Paquin claims the cameras are to be used only for criminal investigations and nothing further. Paquin says signs will be installed in the near future to mark the cameras for the public. Chief of Police Cody Wilson says the cameras would allow officers to more quickly and safely respond to situations and is working on a transparency portal, which will provide all information regarding the functions of the cameras. Turning to sports, we have this report from CKON's Reen Cook.
0: Boy, oh boy, do we have some great news, of course, from the National Lacrosse League. They had their entry draft for 2026 last night, and we had two goaltenders from Akwesasnet that went to two professional teams. So the first goaltender off the board, National Lacrosse League, with the number 13 pick, the Rochester Nighthawks selected Saga Luyodene Thompson. Congratulations, Saga Thompson, on being picked 13th overall. And that was by the Rochester Nighthawks. Congratulations. And, of course, come on down, Xavier. Xavier Delorme drafted as the 20th overall pick. And he is going to the Saskatchewan Rush. So congratulations, Xavier Delorme, 20th overall in the 2026 National Lacrosse League Draft. Congratulations to both goaltenders. They have wowed the crowds many times for Akwesasano and any of the games and tournaments that they've participated in, no matter where it was. So we're so proud of Saga Thompson and also Xavier Delorme, both drafted into the National Lacrosse League. They are professional lacrosse players. Taking a look at the scoreboard, boys soccer action from yesterday. Messina over St. Lawrence Central 4-1. Madrid Waddington beating Lisbon 4-0. Brushton Mawira got by St. Regis Falls 7-0. Hewelton down Norwood Norfolk 6-1. That's boys soccer. In girls soccer play, Brushton Mawira beating Parrishville Hopkinton 1-0. Madrid Waddington and Potsdam ran to a double overtime scoreless tie. Girls swimming, St. Lawrence Central beat Governor 71-23. In girls volleyball, Clifton Fine over Brushton Mawira and Tupper Lake beat Canton. They both shut out their opponents 3-0. And in boys soccer, schedule-wise for tonight, Chateauguay at Colton Pierpont, Malone visits Ogdensburg, Salmon River is hosting Canton in boys soccer today at 4:30. In girls volleyball, got some crossover matches tonight. Madrid Wannington travels to Malone, Messina is at Ogdensburg, Potsdam goes to Brushton-Moira. In football play, we have Potsdam at Tupper Lake, Ogdensburg at St. Lawrence Central, Governor is hosting Messina for Saturday's action for football. Malone is at Canton. Check out CCVS for some great volleyball action this weekend. On Sunday at 1 p.m. at CCVS, it's Eagles White versus Eaglets Black. So be sure to check that out again at 1 o'clock start for competitive volleyball at CCVS in Cornwall. And, of course, it's the time of year, fall fishing. Everybody loves it. We have our fishing derbies. I think this is now the second one that we've had in our territory. So we had the 24th annual DeLorme Memorial Fishing Derby. So another fishing derby in the books. And this year's derby was held in memory of Adam DeLorme, who loved to fish, was always right out there fishing the derby with everyone. His brother brought Adam's boat down to the marina for the day, gave hats out to everyone who registered. We understand Junior and Penny were also a huge help in the kitchen. Thank you to Lisa and Leona for coming out and helping make the day extra special for Adam. And they had the most fishermen they've had out in a long time, and 12 kids this year, their biggest kids division yet. So they love seeing more and more kids getting out there. So we love that. Looking at the results for the kids. Third place, Hayden Round Point. Second place, Sago Oaks. First place, Jacoby Jr. And Jacoby Jr. ended up with 11.60 pounds for first place for the kids. So that's awesome. We also had for the adults, we had the Lunker, and the Lunker of the day went to Tyson T. And that they had a fish that weighed 6.26 pounds. And CKON Radio sponsored the second place for the Lunker. And I believe that was won by Eric D. And his big smallmouth bass, I think, was just under 6 pounds. So nice showing there. So taking a look at third place prize, third place finisher was Hunter M. And I don't know if you follow that guy on Facebook, but his fish are amazing. He usually goes for walleye. So I think that that's the same gentleman. Anyway, his name is Hunter, and he brought in 15.14 pounds. And again, I'm not sure if that's the same Hunter or not, but great fishing nonetheless. If your name is Hunter, good job fishing. So Hunter M taking third with 15.14 pounds. Eric D took second with 15.88 pounds. And first place, that Tyson Thompson with 16.52 pounds. So congratulations to everybody that participated. The fish dinners, they were amazing. Thanks to everyone who helped cook, prep, serve, and clean up. They fed a lot of people. And Nyawangoa to everyone who made the day possible. MCA's special needs program donated fishing poles and tackle boxes for kids. CKON sponsored the second place Lunker prize. Lisa Jr. and Leona generously added additional monetary donations to increase the prize payouts. Thank you again to all the fishermen, families, kids, and everyone who came down to hang out and support another year of the Derby. 24 years and still going strong. So they will see everyone next year. And 2027 will be the 25th annual in honor of our sweet girl, Layla DeLorme. And again, congratulations to all of the fishermen and women that did so well in the 24th annual DeLorme Memorial Fishing Derby. And we had mentioned earlier in the sportscast one of their best from the DeLorme family, Xavier, being drafted into the National Lacrosse League last night. So big week for the DeLorme family for sure. Congratulations. Also, looking at Snake Island Muskies, they announced this week that the Snake Island Muskies would be hosting the President's Cup in 2027. Snake Island Muskies also announced that John White will continue his duties as general manager. So congratulations there, John. And we've got a big event happening at Mohawk International Raceway. It's on Saturday, and it's the Smokefest 200, 200-lap slick track enduro, $2,000 to win Canna Festival. And that's happening on Saturday at 4:20 p.m. 200-lap slick track enduro, action-packed, family-friendly, it said. It's a high-speed demolition derby, food and entertainment, Canna Fest in secure area with vendors, contests, and prizes, general admission, and Canna Fest open at 3 p.m. Pit gates open at 12:30, and it's at 313 Frogtown Road, Mohawk International Raceway, Saturday, the Smokefest 200. It's the 200-lap slick track enduro with $2,000 to win. And we also have, of course, the big fishing derby this weekend on Saturday. And Saturday looks to be the Big Bass Showdown. It's Thompson's annual Big Bass Showdown. And it's a one-day tournament happening on Saturday. This is Jacoby and the family. 6 a.m. start, 4 o'clock weigh-in. You need three smallmouth bass. And they'll also be the lunker of the day. Live bait will be available. Adults $50, teens are $20. And let me look at the teens here. The teens are going to fish for bass. The kids are $20, and the kids are going to fish for perch. So a meal will be provided to all anglers, and all fish must be alive. If it's not alive, it doesn't count. I'm not sure how they handle that, but again, the rule is your fish have to be alive. And it's being held, of course, at the Thompson's Dock here in Saint. And you can get a hold of Jacoby Thompson via Facebook if you have any questions. Also, Aquazusta Child and Family Services will be set up on Friday. That's today at 3 o'clock, handing out fishing pole combos to anglers in the kids division and in the teens division. So thank you so much to the Aquazusta Child and Family Services for doing that. Shout out to Jacoby Thompson. He does an amazing job with the tournament now and continues to have lots of support from his family and, of course, community members that love to fish. So it's Thompson's annual Big Bass Showdown, and that's going to be on Saturday.
2: That's your news and sports of the hour. For CKON, I'm Joshua Sargent reporting. Tonight you'll see mostly clear skies, a low of 46. That's 8 degrees. Tomorrow, partly sunny, a high of 70 or 21. Tomorrow night, mostly cloudy skies, a low of 51. That's 11 degrees. On Sunday, mostly cloudy, high 67. That's 19. And Sunday night, mostly cloudy, a low of 53. That's 12 degrees. And that's your forecast from your live and local station. 97.3 CKON. 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Orange Shirt Day is an opportunity to honor the courage, strength, and resilience of residential school survivors and their families while coming together through culture, ceremony, food, and community. 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The Sahadi Hahalane Detox Center would like to advise the community members that there will be no detox programming Saturday, October 3rd. Detox programming will resume as scheduled on October 7th. 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SRMT Employment and Training Services and Akwesasne Career and Employment Support Services will host a 2026 Trades and Career Fair. The fair will be held at the Travis Solomon Memorial Lacrosse Box on October 7th from 9:30 a.m. to 3 p.m. For more information regarding the career fair, please reach out to Leona Francis via email at leonafrancisa92@outlook.com or by phone at 315-296-4560. 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
0: Hey, everybody, it's Reen Cook. 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It's at the Aquasasta Mohawk Casino Resort on Saturday from 11 a.m. to 4 p.m. I'll be broadcasting live from noon to 2 p.m., so be sure to stop by and see me. I'd love to meet you at the Aquasasta Mohawk Casino Resort and the 11th annual Twin Leaf Cruiser Car Show Finale, featuring great entertainment, food and craft vendors, and most of all, some of the old school classics, retros, mods, and some hogs. 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It's the 11th annual Twin Leaf Cruiser Car Show Finale, Aquasasta Mohawk Casino Resort on Saturday, 11 to 4. I'll be there from noon to 2. I'll see you at the Aquasasta Mohawk Casino this Saturday.
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0: It is your live and local station, 97.3 CKWN, here on this free format Friday. That is Kylie Minogue and Can't Get You Out of My Head. 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It's 6:42. 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And this week, wear your orange shirt, snap a picture, you could win a prize, and your chances to win CKWN Radio Bingo just got better. I'll have more details coming up next.
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That is a Lifehouse with Hating by a Moment. 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We're currently sitting at 69 Fahrenheit or 21 Celsius. Also, Tam and Paula on the way as well. Right now, it's Gina G. Ooh, ah, just a little bit. 97.3 CKUN, free format Friday.

0: Tonight we'll have mostly clear skies with temperatures settling down to around 46 degrees or 8 Celsius. Then tomorrow we'll see a mix of sun and clouds with the highs around 70 degrees Fahrenheit. That's 21 degrees Celsius. Then tomorrow night clouds will increase and temperatures will be dropping down to around 51 degrees or 11 Celsius. Looking ahead to Sunday, it'll be mostly cloudy with a high near 67 degrees Fahrenheit. That's 19 Celsius. And then looking ahead to Monday, we will stay on the cloudy side and temperatures topping up to be around 64 degrees Fahrenheit. That's 18 Celsius. It is 7:01 and currently 69 degrees Fahrenheit, 21 Celsius.
1: 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By sending us your photo, we will enter you into our prize draws. 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Both schools are grassroots. They focus on learning the language, preserving the language, learning our culture and our tradition, and while learning, doing it in the language. 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And we appreciate all of your support on behalf of both schools. Nyawa Goa for purchasing the Orange Every Child Matters Dabbers. 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

97.3 CKON Free Format Friday. That is a yellow card with Ocean Avenue. Also before that, we heard from TLC with Creep. Nelly in there as well with Ride With Me. It's 7.15. Hot Squeezago. It is a Free Format Friday. Anything is going tonight. We music on the way from Notorious B.I.G. Also a Fleetwood Mac. Plus, we have a Miley coming up as well. And also coming up, I'll tell you about a monkey who got loose inside of a Halloween store. What? That story is coming up in just a little bit. Right now it's somber. This is Back to Friends on 97.3 CKON.

0: 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At 7:22, Hot Squeeze Sago, it is a free format Friday. I am Kevin, hanging out with you here. And you know Halloween is getting close when a monkey breaks into a Halloween store. That's right. This little guy got loose inside of a Spirit Halloween and started running around. And honestly, with all the fake monsters and creepy decorations in there, nobody probably knew what he was real anymore. So imagine being an employee who has to explain, no, that monkey is not part of the Halloween display.
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We're looking at mostly clear skies tonight with temperatures dropping down to around 40 degrees Fahrenheit. That's 4 degrees Celsius. Then tomorrow, we'll see a mix of sun and cloud. Highs around 70 degrees Fahrenheit, 21 degrees Celsius. Tomorrow night, clouds will increase with temperatures dropping down to around 51 degrees or 11 Celsius. Then looking ahead to Sunday, it'll be mostly cloudy that day, with a highs near 67 degrees or 19 degrees Celsius. Then on Monday, we'll stay on the cloudy side. Temperatures topping out to be around 64 degrees Fahrenheit. That's 18 degrees Celsius. It is 729. And currently 58 degrees Fahrenheit. That is 14 Celsius.

0: 97.3 CKWN, it is a free format Friday with Deep Blue something right there. That is a Breakfast at Tiffany's. Also Beach Boys and Kokomo and Duran Duran with Hungry Like the Wolf. It is 7:40. I'm Kevin with you here and want to let you know about a free celebration being held at Generations Park. It continues tomorrow and I'll tell you more about it coming up. Also Notorious B.I.G. on the way next.
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5: 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I'll be there from noon to 2. I'll see you at the Aquasustan Mohawk Casino this Saturday.

97.3 CKWN, Free Format Friday with Miley Cyrus right there, or just Miley now. She dropped the Cyrus. So Miley right there with a Bass Crusades, also the Notorious B.I.G. before that as well, with Mo Money, Mo Problems. It is 7:51. Well, if you're looking for something to do this weekend, you can come check out Partridge Drums Festival. It continues tomorrow. It's presented by Indian Way Theater, and it's a free two-day celebration featuring indigenous storytelling, live performances, and local talent. It continues tomorrow from 6 until 9 p.m. at the Generations Park Amphitheater. Bring the whole family, enjoy the performances, and celebrate the incredible talent that we have right here in our community. Forecast is coming up. We'll check that out for you. Right now, it's Simple Plan. Here's I Do Anything, Free Format Friday.

0: 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Nyawa Goa for purchasing the Orange Every Child Matters Dabbers. 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Akwesaste
1: weather. Tonight, we'll have mostly clear skies with temperatures settling down to around 46 degrees or 8 Celsius. Then tomorrow, we'll see a mix of sun and a few clouds. Highs around 70 degrees Fahrenheit, that's 21 Celsius. Then tomorrow night, clouds will increase and temperatures will be dropping to around 51 degrees or 11 Celsius. Looking ahead to Sunday, it'll be mostly cloudy that day with a high near 67 degrees Fahrenheit, that's 19 Celsius. And then Monday, we'll stay on the cloudy side, with temperatures topping out to be around 64 degrees or 18 Celsius. And it's currently 58 degrees Fahrenheit. That is 14 Celsius. 96.